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1: Say ye,
0: yeah, what do I go and wear? Do not pack an embassy war.

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Run a brand new in a friend to Mamre. 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

Sanet, only find him near here. 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Anna, me uncle driver, Nibi. 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

0: Hello and good morning. 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We are reaching you live from Wells Broadcasting House along Alafi Avenue, Oluyole Estate, Ibadan. I am Ayo Emmanuel Ojo. The federal government has tonight claims that the economic community of West African state, ECOWAS, backed the recent failed coup attempt in Niger Republic, insisting that Nigeria remains opposed to military takeovers and unconstitutional changes of the government. The House of Representatives Committee on Power has charged electricity distribution companies, DISCOs, with outstanding market obligations to take urgent steps to clear their debts, stressing that improved liquidity is critical to strengthening the electricity market and ensuring the sustainability of the power sector. The Director General of the DSS, Oluwatosi Ajayi, has directed operatives of the agency not to arrest anyone over civic matter as part of the effort to strengthen respect for the rule of law and human rights. In Oyo State, the state government, through the State Rule of Law Enforcement Authority, has intensified enforcement against street trading and illegal occupation of public spaces at Gate Bodija and Ojo Markets in Ibadan. The Crude Oil Refinery Owners Association of Nigeria, Quran, has urged the federal government to urgently strengthen domestic refining and reduce Nigeria's dependence on imported petroleum products. The association made the call yesterday in a position paper citing recent government intervention in the United States refining sector as a lesson for Nigeria. And finally, on the foreign scene, Iranian sources said that a United States campaign to dethrone Iran economy by blockage its oil export and stopping sanctions evasion is growing increasingly difficult to withstand three senior. That's it on the headline news to join us by 6:30 a.m. on Perspectives Unlimited. Remember, you can call our newsroom or send a message via WhatsApp on 0916-893-2000 for any eyewitness account. I am Ayo Emmanuel Ojo. Thank you for listening. Good morning and God bless you.
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Top of the morning to you. Thank you once again, and thank you again and again and again for joining us this great Friday morning. Today is the fourth day in the month of September 2026. 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I know your state's number one family radio station, Wells Radio, reaching you live from Wells Broadcasting House. We're broadcasting to you live from Wells Broadcasting House, located along Alafin Avenue, Oluyole Estate, Ibadan, the capital of your state. The program is Perspectives Unlimited, and right from our studio, it is 6:33 a.m. My name is Ayo Emmanuel Ojo. Great morning to you. Let's take a look at the stories making the rounds in the nation for today. We take you through the top stories across major dailies. We have the Punch and the Vanguard. And right after that on the program this morning, we jump straight inside in-depth analysis, which is to help you understand better the stories and some of the headlines that we have on the major dailies today. I believe that when you get the right conversation in, when you listen to the right words, definitely when it comes to nation building, it would help us make a better and better decision. Once again, you're welcome with the show. Let's begin with the punch.

Now to the Punch newspaper on page 4 and 5. Rivers oil tragedy. 37 die from toxic fumes. You find that story on the Punch for today. And on page 9 of the same Punch, 11.3 trillion petrol bill hits Nigerians in 7 months. That story is on page 9 of the Punch. Moving on to page 2, which is a major story on the Punch newspaper for today. Federal government counters Obi Kwakwanso over Tinubu's re-election chances. There are 3 riders to the story. The first one says 30 govs won't guarantee president's victory, Kwakwanso tells rally. And also, Obi urges supporters to resist intimidation. APC blasts opposition. President will win by landslide, says minister. That you find on the Punch for today. And move away from that to the Punch. Nigeria rejects link to fail Niger coup. That's on page 8 of the Punch. And of course, on the same page 8, falling officers, police pay family 3.3 billion naira. And of course, we have some alternative stories here, still on the Punch. Fake agency, court declines Adeyemi bail request, grant lawyers access. Bandits threatened to take over Sokoto community, demand 40 million naira levy. You also find that on the Punch. And finally, Tinubu's United States case, not criminal, says presidency.

0: Now let's move on to the Vanguard for today, and the major story on the Vanguard: GDP growth, data masking deep industry security crisis, says man. Services dominate at 56.62% as industry plunges to 3.96%. And of course, Nigeria's well-being measure economy, not GDP, says Daniel. I love that rider there. Nigerians and their well-being measure economy, not the GDP. This is coming from Daniel on the Vanguard for today. Let's move away from that. Tinubu not on trial in the United States, says presidency. Tinubu not on trial, says presidency. The presidency also says Freedom of Information Act lawsuit, a civil matter. On page 36, 2027, nobody will intimidate us again, says Obi. On page 12, we won't boycott 2027 polls despite INEC's provocation, says ADC. In Lagos State, Sanwo-Olu to politicians, 2027 polls not worth life of any Nigerian. You find it on page 11. And finally on page 7 of the Vanguard, 43 die during illegal fuel siphoning operation in Rivers. That's all we can take this morning on the program, first segment of the program, so to say, which is where we give you the headlines and the top stories. But before we go, there's this weekender story connected to health on the Vanguard: fibroid without the knife, how sound waves are giving women a new treatment option. Find it on page 19. We'll take a break now. When we come back, right after the break, we'll dive straight into a forced conversation. For this morning, to stay with us.
1: When the country's refineries were functioning optimally, we didn't have any problem, what I would call subsidy scam. But as soon as the refineries became common, or as soon as they were run aground by the ruling class, the NNPC embarked on massive importation of fuel into the country. At a stage, we were told that local consumption, the rate of local consumption, was 68 million liters per day. Yet, the NNPC claimed then that it was supplying the market to the tune of 98 million liters per day. So, at a stage, the then Comptroller General of Customs, Colonel Hamid Ali Ritan, had to go to the National Assembly to challenge the figures of the NNPC, and that we man the border. It is not practicable, scientific, not possible for 30 million liters to leave Nigeria per day. Because they claim, fuel was being smuggled, into some West African countries. What happened by 2022 was that the Buhari administration was convinced that there is no way the economy will not collapse if we go on this way. So because that year, the government claimed that about $10 billion was spent on the importation of fuel. And what were they doing? Whereas only 5 ships were brought into the country, they will say it was 10 or 15. And so the country will pay for the fraud. And it was monumental fraud. So by 2023, the Buhari administration had cancelled what they call subsidy in that sector. We're not going to get involved in importation of fuel. Let those who want to import fuel into the country bring it in and sell at a commercial rate. So by the time President Tinubu announced in May that fuel subsidy was gone, it had already gone. Because not a dime was earmarked for subsidy that year. So what has happened between then and now? Yes, the $10 billion that will have been spent on the importation of fuel, where is it? And it can be located.
2: A fuel subsidy. Unfortunately, the budget that I've glimpsed before I assume office And what I've heard is that no provision is there for fresh subsidy. The fresh subsidy is gone. Subsidy can no longer justify its ever increasing.
0: All right, top of the morning to you once again, and thank you for joining the show, Perspectives Unlimited. We bring the show to you 6:30 a.m. from Monday up until Friday. Once again, you're welcome to the show. Let's take it back to May 29, 2023. It was Inauguration Day. A new president had just been sworn in, and Nigerians were hopeful, expectant, were high, and President Bola Tinubu stood before the nation and made one of the most consequential economic declaration of his administration. He said, subsidy, our fuel subsidy is gone. For those four words changed the Nigerian economy almost immediately. The price of petrol went up, transportation costs went up too, the cost of food, the cost of doing business, and for millions of Nigerians, the question became, how much longer are we going to have to reduce the pain or endure the pain? But there is the other side of the argument. For years, Nigeria spent enormous amount of public money subsidizing petrol. Government argued that the subsidy was becoming too expensive, unsustainable, and vulnerable to abuse. The argument was that rather than using scarce government resources to keep petrol artificially cheap, those resources could be directed into infrastructure, education, healthcare, social investment, and other areas that benefit Nigerians. And today, 3 years later, we have to ask a very simple question. What has Nigeria actually gained from the removal of fuel subsidy? Has it strengthened the Nigerian economy? Has it reduced the pressure on the government finances? Has it created more room for states to receive higher allocation? Has it encouraged investment in the downstream sector? Has it brought us closer to a more sustainable energy market? Or from the perspective of Nigerians, as it simply transferred the burden from government to individuals. And now let's take a look at the former Vice President, Alhaji Atiku Abubakar, who is now the presidential candidate of the ADC and has made the restoration of the fuel subsidy part of his current economic argument. He has essentially told Nigerians, if elected, he would bring back a form of petrol subsidy to cushion the hardship Nigerians are experiencing. And that has reopened a debate many Nigerians thought had already been settled. The APC and the presidency are asking, who will pay for the subsidy? Who or where will the money come from? And are we prepared to return to the era of government spending an enormous amount to keep the petrol prices down? The argument maintains that the old subsidy regime was fiscally unsustainable, and that reversing the reform could undermine the gains of the past 3 years. Any gains? The question remains, what has Nigeria actually gained from the fuel subsidy this morning? Our analyst joins us in the studio this morning to give us a detailed analysis of his own views. Well, the phone lines will be open on the other side of the conversation for you to share your thought. This morning on The Vanguard, this particular story that we'll make reference to further help us solidify this conversation. It's a rider to the GDP growth data masking story on The Vanguard. And one of the riders says, Nigerians' well-being should measure economy and not the GDP. Mr. Olale Kosoni joins us in the studio this morning. Good morning to you, and thank you for joining.
3: Good morning, Chief. Thank you very much for hosting me, sir.
0: Good morning, and how have you been? How was your week?
3: God has been faithful.
0: Luasho. We thank God. Let's dive straight into the conversation. All of us social media, and of course, I've been rebaptized into X. Glory be to God. After a long time of running from a very terrible, toxic environment. I think I've gotten a thicker skin to get back. This time not to type, but just to read. Hopefully I'll go back to typing someday. And I see that Nigerians are incredibly divided over the benefit of the fuel subsidy. It's worth talking about. On Friday, was it on Friday? on Wednesday. I was running on very low funds. So I drove to the filling station, you know, bought fuel worth 10,000 naira. And, you know, sometimes some reality will just dawn on you. And I remember that at some point, that 10,000 naira will feel, you know, it's full tank.
3: I used to get change.
0: Yeah, it's full tank, right? And right now, the 10,000 naira could not even buy 10 liters of fuel.
3: 7-8 liters.
0: Right from Wells Radio here to drive back to Mobile bus stop and return, you're done with 10,000 naira fuel. And then you see that people are still very divided. So few subsidies beneficial, few subsidies not beneficial. The question on our table this morning that I would love you to begin with. By the way, we listened to the voice of the senior advocate Femi Falano before the show, and we also made reference to the declaration of the president that subsidy is gone. What has Nigeria actually gained from the removal of fuel subsidy? Has it strengthened the economy? Has it reduced the financial pressure on the government? Has it created more room for states to receive higher allocation? And can we say that Nigerians, if there is any benefit in that area, can we say the Nigerians are also part of the gains of fuel subsidy?
3: Thank you very much, Chief. Like I have always said, as far as I'm concerned, the last activist we had in this country died sometime in 2007, 08, 09, and I'm talking about Gani Fawemi. That is the last activist. That's the last rights activist that we had in this country. As far as I'm concerned, most of the guys outside right now are no longer rights activists. They are rights activists. Let's start with what Femi Falana said. I got your question right, but you know, the reason why people are divided is because of the fact that some people who the people respect for reasons I cannot understand will go on TV and say all sorts of things to confuse the people. And, you know, sometimes they succeed in confusing some people. It's said that Buhari had removed fuel subsidy before he left. That's a very big fat and tall lie. I followed the Buhari administration for 8 years. And what Buhari said, I mean, his own idea or strategy was, I mean, his own strategy of fuel subsidy was better than that of Jonathan. Under Goodluck Jonathan, anybody, just anybody could bring fuel into the country and tell us exactly the quantity of fuel you have brought in the country. The government would pay you the excess as regards the price differential. I mean, that was crazy as far as I'm concerned. When Buhari came on board, he came up with a fairly better strategy which would have worked if he actually manned the process from A to Z. No individual, no matter how rich or highly placed you were, under Buhari could bring a liter of fuel into Nigeria. I'm talking about petrol here. Rather, it was the NNPC that did all the importation under Buhari. So the NNPC would now pay for the differential between the actual price and the subsidized rate. If Buhari had manned it by contacting the countries that the fuel was being brought in from, you would know the exact liter that they were bringing into the country. Of course, checking with the customs and MPA upon arrival in Lagos to see exactly what was coming in, you would be able to know exactly what we are using per day. And of course, man the borders. It's the duty of the government to man the borders. The government asks Nigeria Customs Service, I don't control the customs. You don't control them. It's the president that controls them. I mean, he could have done a lot of things in that regard, but he didn't do that. And yes, I can say it without ambiguity that the NNPC messed up. And I'm still hungry, very hungry, that the likes of Mille Kiari, Ajila, and the likes are still walking around freely. I mean, as far as I'm concerned, they should be in the tiniest and the darkest room as we speak right now, but that's not happening. He said something. He said, okay, I'm going to create an 18-month cycle for my subsidy arrangement. You can check it. It is on the internet. And January 2022, a lot of people felt like there was never going to be anything called subsidy again. Because the Minister of Finance then, Zainab Ahmed, she was running from pillar to post, trying to convince Buhari to not to finance subsidy for another 18 months because it was making the country, in her words, bleed out. And Buhari said that Nigerians cannot afford to pay for the exact price of petrol. It's going to crush them. How much are they getting per month that you want them to buy fuel with money that would actually exceed their salary? No, I'm not going to do that. It's truly affecting the federal government, but the federal government can still weather this storm as a government than for individuals, Nigerians, to confront this typhoon, this financial typhoon. And Buhari now said something. And please, I want everybody to fact check me this morning. Buhari said that, okay, what I'll do is that, thankfully I have an 18-month cycle on the ground. I'm going to run it from January 2022 all the way to June 2023. That it would now leave it to the incoming administration to decide if it was going to, if the new administration would continue to subsidize the price of fuel or remove it. That was about it, which made sense to me because subsidy was a very, very huge topic in the country then. Some people wanted it, some people wanted it to go, simply because of the fact that people like Femi Falana had confused the people into believing that it was going to help them. I knew from day one that removing subsidy was going to crush the spine of Nigerians financially, and that is what is happening right now. So like I was saying, we already left an arrangement that would make it easy for any incoming administration to take care of it. I can tell you that the government was spending an average of $1 billion per month. I mean, it was fraudulent as far as I'm concerned. Nigeria shouldn't spend that much to subsidize petrol alone. But Buhari left an arrangement that created funding for subsidy until at least June 30, 2023. Tinubu came on the 29th of May and I cancelled it. Where's that $1 billion left for the month of June? Nobody has told us where that money went to. And like I said, Buhari did not cancel subsidy. He did not remove subsidy. Rather, he said it would be upon the incoming administration to decide what to do with subsidy. And Buhari Tinubu came in and he took his own decision to say subsidy is done. Meaning, I will not help you like Buhari helped you. That's exactly what it means. And as regards, people like Falana, I don't read such characters. Falana, the Jadinoju. Nothing personal, but I've had time to look at them true and true, and they have not been able to convince someone like me that they actually mean well for this country. As far as I'm concerned,
0: Let me come in here very quickly. Do you think that if the Bolami Tinubu administration had followed probably the footpath of Muhammadu Buhari and the arrangement made
3: and solidified it to make sure that the NNPC was not going to be cooking?
0: Absolutely. Do you think it would have made any difference?
3: Most certainly.
0: Going by antecedents.
3: Most see.
0: And how promises or administration or things have been in governance in Nigeria.
3: Chief.
0: Where it feels like you put structures in place, but they eventually collapse.
3: As any sitting government ever collapsed while still in government, it has never happened because that's their priority. And that is why they are making mistakes. That's why their affairs and Nigerians are against them. There is nothing. And I repeat emphatically, nothing that is impossible. It is totally possible to have a decent fuel subsidy arrangement that will benefit Nigeria and Nigerians.
0: Can you run us through that structure? Because again, I've been in debate where it feels like Nigerians seem it's either fuel subsidy or no fuel subsidy. Well, so now you're saying we can have an arrangement.
3: Yes.
0: Can we stand in the middle and still lean on both hands?
3: What I'm saying is this. We can have a subsidy arrangement that will benefit Nigerians alone and not countries around Nigeria. There was this argument that, 30 million liters were going to neighboring countries. That, I can tell anybody, was not true. There is no... A tanker carries around 1,000 liters of petrol. Do you know how many tankers you will need to carry 30 million liters of petrol per day? It doesn't work that way. That's number one. The truth, what I'm trying to say here is this. Nigeria was not refining fuel then. We were importing fuel from Singapore, from Vietnam, from Netherlands, from, wherever. The government can have what you call a government-to-government arrangement. NNPC, give me your money first. Let me know the exact quantity of petrol you are importing from, let's say, Canada. Then the government of Nigeria would relate directly with the government of Canada. Sorry to disturb you guys. Yeah. I just want to have an idea of exactly how much fuel is coming into your country from Canada. There's something called ULAGE in every vessel. I know this thing because it's my territory. It is my industry. Installed in every vessel that carries crude oil, petroleum products generally, you are going to see the exact measurement. You will know exactly the quantity that is in that verse, once you open it, it tells you exactly how much is in the belly of this pregnant vessel. Any vessel that has some, liquid, it is called pregnant vessel. You check it, before leaving Canada, you check the ullage there. Upon arrival immediately in Nigeria, you check the ullage as well. And the government, through the NNPC that actually brought in the flow, would distribute among all local marketers. Now we don't even have to do that anymore, because Dangote is now a local refiner, and Dangote has the capacity to refine exactly what we need on a daily basis in this country. If that is the case, talk to Dangote. Dangote, the government will be giving you this crude at cost price. The cost price of refining a barrel of crude oil ranges between, depending on the country and circumstances, between $3 and $18. That is it. It doesn't have to be Dangote. Find the cheapest person who will help you refine your crude, turn it to petroleum products, then collect it from the person and distribute locally, making sure that with the aid of technology more than man, you manhole your borders to see exactly what's going out and what's coming in. Nigerians are going to enjoy sushi. People who live in UAE today are enjoying some sort of subsidy. People who live in Saudi Arabia today are enjoying subsidy. The same thing for as we speak right now, despite the fact that the Naira has become tissue paper, a liter of petrol is not selling for 35 Naira in Libya. Oh. Rather, it is selling for 34 Naira. And they are managing it for their citizens. Oh. Libya has boundaries with Tunisia, Egypt, and the likes. And not one liter is flowing to all those countries. Oh. It depends on how you do your things effectively. Nigerian government looked at us in the eyes and said, oh, we cannot do this. Why? Why can't you do it? Why can't you man your borders? Isn't it your borders? Is it not the customs that is supposed to man the borders? I'm giving you examples of countries that are doing it effectively well. Angola is selling fuel for a little over 200 Naira today. And they are not even the largest producer. Nigeria is the largest in Africa, followed by Libya, then Angola. Number two is doing it. Number three is doing it effectively for its citizens. And citizens are enjoying it. Guess what? These countries that I'm talking about even have a way higher minimum wage than Nigeria. Mm. And that's why the fact that people have more liquidity to spend, the government is still subsidizing for them. Nigeria that has a minimum wage that is next to tissue paper is now telling you that it's not possible.
0: You know, one final question before we take a break. Alhaji Atiku Abubakar said, you know, some form of subsidy will return. Mm-hmm. Do you support that?
3: 100%.
0: And of course, you see the position of the ruling party on that particular statement. How do you put that side by side?
3: The ruling party, as far as I'm concerned, is a failing party. And they have, you know, taken the benefit the Nigerians were taking from them, that the Nigerians were enjoying. And as far as I'm concerned, I cannot see it on anywhere in the country. So it's safe to say that it is in private pockets. And yet they are still telling us that it is not possible. We meaning that we must continue on this trajectory of poverty, anguish, pain, and hunger, disaster. No, I like what Atiku is saying. Atiku is saying that I'm not going to bring out money from the pocket of the government to subsidize any fuel. Rather, I will make sure that Dangote and other local refiners, emphasis on local refiners, get crude oil at the preferential rate, meaning cost price. We will not be selling to our citizens at the rate of OPEC. Rather, we will be selling to them at the rate that we use to extract the oil from the ground. And then we give it to Dangote. Dangote processes it and sells it at a very, very low rate, which makes a lot of sense to me.
0: All right, let's take a break. This is a very deep conversation. When we come back, we'll see if we can touch it very quickly, but the question remains open. The benefit of subsidy on you, if any, call the show when we return to get your thought. We'll take a break right now. Please stay with us.
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0: All right, welcome back to the program. Many thanks for staying with us on the show this morning. Perspectives Unlimited is live on radio. Let's get your thoughts on the fuel subsidy conversation this morning. That's our headline conversation today in Nigeria. And of course, on the show, has the subsidy of fuels, fuel in Nigeria benefited you in any way? Has it benefited you in any way? All right. Because, you know, when we talk about fuel subsidy, you get conversation as though get into the streets and see the Nigerians are totally enjoying it. But if there's any way than ever before to feel the pulse of Nigerians, I don't see any better way if not to open the phone lines like this and to have you, you know, share your thoughts. So let's know if it has benefited you in any way. 0916-893-1000 and 0915-333-493 and 0911-333-893. All right. The calls are coming in already. Hello, good morning.
1: Hello, good morning.
0: Good morning to you, sir. Your name
1: is... Hello,
0: your
1: good morning.
0: Good morning, sir. Your name?
1: Yeah. Can you hear me?
0: We can hear you loud and clear.
1: My name is Tayo.
0: Mr. Tayo, good morning. Good morning, sir.
1: Quite a long time.
0: Yes, it is indeed.
1: You are the hammering article. Please, let me know the press. Don't always believe politicians. It is easier said than done. What did he do? What did he achieve when he was VP? And we are on social media now. We heard what he just said about him. And he has not been able to dispute it. He has not been able to deny it. He's just saying this thing, not to catch votes, get votes from Southwest. He knew quite well that Southwest is free. Whether it's free to the judicial abuse. He just wanted his record with you. I beg you. Because when things are down, it is the dance hall, the dance hall that you get the bronze. You know, I'm on social media now. I'm on Facebook rather. I know Atiku very well. Okay. When was chairman of the World of the Public Enterprises? Look at what he did.
0: What did he do, sir?
1: Look at what he did.
0: What did he do? What did he do, sir?
1: Talking. Now let me tell you one thing. Tinubu can also continue with this trajectory next year. No. He almost 4 years with all this and talking to the new one. So we should not go back to him. All these things are I'm not here against that people. Of personal business. No, it's okay. But all that he's saying, he just goes to ask you from the Southwest.
0: Thank you so much, Mr. Tayo, for your call.
2: Responding to Mr. Tayo, I'm not sure Mr. Atiku came to Ibadan or to Lagos to speak to Southwest people alone. He spoke to all of us across the country.
0: I believe he granted the interview in Hausa language.
2: Yes, in Hausa. Thank you. In Hausa language.
0: To get the English.
2: So the idea of Southwest is not flowing in my head at all. That's on one side. On the other side, people said that, when it was GP. I'm asking Mr. Tayo without checking Facebook or Google, what's the name of the Deputy Governor of Lagos State? VP, Deputy Governors, those guys have no role, essentially.
0: Okay. Hello, good morning. Good morning to you.
3: Yeah, thank you, sir. Ruth calling from Alaska.
0: Thank you, Ruth, for calling us.
3: Yes, sir. You know, the current government has failed to keep its promises. Cuba was meant to eat things for Nigeria, but life is getting harder. So many things have gone wrong. Time 20. So the thing you're buying for 1,000 in the past 4 years is now like 10,000 now. This is very bad. And I believe the subsidy remover should have eased the burden of the Nigerians. But the other is the case here. And when the government was even coming, they are telling us they won't borrow after the subsidy remover. But still, Nigerians debt keeps rising. So it's high time our government change their approach and take those steps and focus on what matters most to the people. I'm tired of all this, for God's sake. You don't enjoy anything as far as subsidy remover is concerned. Good morning.
0: Good morning, Ruth.
2: Subsidy was bad. That massive campaign there was an elite conspiracy against the people of the country. And some people bought it. Subsidy was actually bad for us. Let's remove subsidy and let's see how it goes. Anybody who is saying at this particular point in time that Nigeria was better off when there was subsidy than now is, in my opinion, crazy.
0: Good morning to you and thank you for joining the show. Hello, good morning. Hello, good morning. All right, we lost that call. Please do call us back.
2: Things have shown in the prices of everything that, and I like the fact that it's not just, okay, I think we have another call.
0: Yeah, we have another call on the line. Good morning to you.
4: Hello.
0: Yes, good morning to you. All right, let's have your contribution.
4: The reason of first subsidy has not benefited us in any way because it has been going to more hardship and poverty in this country. So whereas our leaders, they keep borrowing, people, the money that they realize from the, from subsidy, and even they are using it for the masses that we won't be continuing. The excessive borrowing is undergoing under this president. So, to me, anybody that comes out and said, this is free borrowing, that person is not okay as content of them.
0: All right, thank you. I'll let you finish up this so we can
2: go to one or two stories. Nigerians are not finding it funny, and the biggest culprit is subsidy removal. Mm. The second biggest culprit is the devaluation of the Naira.
0: You know,
2: they call it floating to confuse people who are not grounded. But in reality, what they did was to...
0: So I saw a video that during the administration of Goodluck Jonathan, a million naira would buy
2: over 600 bags of cement. Well.
0: And then Muhammadu Buhari, I think almost half of it. And right now, wow, that's a lot. Hello, good morning.
5: Good morning, Don Brothers.
0: Good morning to you, sir. Your name and where you're calling us from?
5: Good morning.
2: Morning, sir, Mr. John.
5: Well, you said how... Do I benefit from
0: fuel subsidy.
5: The subsidy removal? Mm-hmm. Yeah. Now, the first caller, they are the one that is benefiting. If you listen to him, you know that he is one of the beneficiaries. Because I mean, God bless you because you have finished the issue, you have interpreted everything, even just what is happening outside Nigeria, the way they are taking care of their people, paying subsidy for them. Over Atiku, well, Atiku is a politician. He left for Nigeria. If you like to continue to where you are, you continue. If you don't want to, then you make a change. The decision lies for Nigeria.
2: 100%, sir.
0: All right. Thank you. Thank you so much, Mr. John. You can also share your thought with us on our Facebook platform, Wells Radio 893 FM fan page, so we can also read your comments.
2: My God did not create me to this world to come and suffer. He did not send me here to come and suffer. So for me, if I need anybody, just anybody. I'm not saying Atiku or Donald Duke or whoever, but I have people that I'm actually looking at. Donald Duke, Shore, Atiku, and these are the guys who have said that they are going to crash the price of petrol. And that matters to me a lot.
0: A lot. Does it matter to the rest of Nigerians? Let's take your thought. Hello, good morning. Oh, we lost that call. Please do call us back. Are you still there? Good morning. All right. We expect you to call us back. Let's get to all the stories on the dailies. All right. Good morning to you. Hello?
6: Good morning.
0: Yes, good morning. Your name and where you're coming from?
6: I'm calling from Ibadan. I face my name.
0: All right, Ade. Now, good morning, Ade.
6: I don't care who gets the NSCA. But it should not be Tinubu.
0: All right.
6: Listen to me very well.
0: Mm-hmm.
6: They say change is the most constant thing. And I don't also care what Atiku had been before. I just think we need a change. That's all.
0: Mm.
6: I don't care if you're coming to change, but you get the right person. Thank you
0: so much, Ade, and I think Ade led us somewhere.
2: Yes.
0: I have no shoes. Good luck, Jonathan. And Nigerians wanted a change.
2: Yes,
0: badly.
2: Yes. And I people voted for him myself.
0: And then change in itself came.
2: And the guy who had
0: no
2: shoes had shoes, and Nigerians who had shoes didn't have
0: and
2: shoes.
0: Change in itself came, you know, as a tagline.
2: Mm-hmm.
0: And then renew hope agenda.
2: Yes.
0: And then we need a change.
2: Yes.
0: And then we need a
2: another change.
0: And then we may continue to need a change. Hello, good morning to you.
7: Good morning, West Radio.
0: Good morning, Mr. George. Thank you for calling.
7: Yeah. George, calling you from Onuguel.
0: It's a pleasure. Good morning.
7: It is late for us now either to allow the present administration to continue and take us more deep into debt and suffering. than to allow somebody who has not been there before to come in and let us see what he's going to do. That is my take today, that this administration should end by 2027 and let someone else enter there and let us see what is going to happen. Because look at all the promises he made. He used the money he borrowed and the gains of the subsidy remover to shut up every other person and pull all the governors of the states into his own pocket, and they are all praising him. They are all these things are deception, because the masses have not gained anything. Instead, they are now suffering. Is that the gains of democracy? Is democracy to impoverish the masses? There is no story Tinubu is going to tell anybody, any sensible person, that the person will accept. That be patient, since he entered there. Be patient that people are dying. Do you know how many people they kill today in this country because of this rubbish that he has brought to us? Let him go. Please, Nigerians, do not allow Tinubu to deceive you for another four years. Thank you.
0: Your perspective, Mr. George. Thank you for calling the show. Hello, good morning.
8: Morning.
0: Yes, good morning to you.
8: This is me. I'm calling from Odisha.
0: Mariam, thank you for calling.
8: Thank you. Hello?
0: Yes, we can hear you. Please go ahead.
8: So that many things are not working well since President Tinubu came on board. No doubt about that. And if care is not taken, things will continue to worsen. So I truly hope the president will re-strategize. If one thing is not working, then you try the other one. We need relief in this country. Actually, for the sake of innocent Nigerians, we cannot continue to suffer like this. So I will only continue to beg the president to please, for the sake of innocent Nigerians, he should re-strategize. Thank you. Good morning.
0: Thank you. Thank you so much.
2: And should we bring someone else in and the person fails to deliver, I change that person too. Till we get it. I mean, following the path of what Adis said. So keep changing till we get the guy who's going to change our affairs for the better.
0: Let's take a final call on this matter. Hello, good morning. Hello?
9: Hello?
0: Yes, hello, good morning.
9: Hello?
0: We can hear you. Go ahead.
9: Hello?
2: Mr. Salami.
0: Hello?
2: I'm not mistaken.
9: Sorry.
0: Mr. Tayo.
9: Thank you very much. You see, I'm not the beneficiary. If you, as the number one speaker of the APC, continue what they did for me, I lost well over 11 million naira on agricultural project that I So I'm not a beneficiary. I'm just a family. And you know, all people are down for me. I lost my wife. They are married for 40 years. And that is a problem I came to them. So, APC is not a party that wants to celebrate or support. What I'm saying is that, already we have passed through the things. We have less than a year. I'm not in support of Tinubu. No. I want them just to get it clean and clear. But what I'm saying is that we have already seen it. We see the good, the bad. We are not able to see the good. So, come next year. If you should not say that you continue with being there, you will continue with being there. You know the top, you know the top, you know the top, you know the top, you know the top, you know the top, you know the top,
2: after voting him, you throw him out.
9: I'm talking to you now.
2: Mr. Tayo, you vote someone in that you throw him out the next day. Is that your plan?
0: Thank you, Mr. Tayo. Let's make way for other conversation. This is Steel Perspectives Unlimited on 89.3.
2: You said something about manufacturing that actually got my attention.
0: Yes, it's on the Vanguard.
2: Yes.
0: It's on the Vanguard this morning, and it's talking about the GDP growth data.

0: you know, security crisis. But the section of that that jumped at me is the rider, where one Mr. Daniel says Nigerians' well-being should measure the economy.
1: That's just one Mr. Daniel, Binga Daniel, OGD, the former governor of Ogun State.
0: I mean, I wanted us to get into the story before breaking that down.
1: Who I believe is now aggrieved at the party because they didn't get the Ogun East Senatorial ticket. See, when some people...
0: And then we get that a lot. When you bid for something, you don't get it.
1: They keep quiet all along. And when something doesn't work in their favor, they begin to scream like a canary. So the truth of my is that no country develops without taking care of its manufacturing sector. Let me give you a rundown of the five biggest economies in the world. We have the US, we have China, we have Germany, we have India, and which is the fifth? Pardon me, I can't remember the fifth right now. These are major manufacturing hubs. In Japan, yes, Japan. These are major manufacturing hubs. It is manufacturing that actually employs the highest number of people in any country. Just Oluoli here, where you have just a pockets of industries, I mean companies right now. Most of them have actually closed their shop.
0: I was going to say that.
1: But just a handful that are still left. You can see the sea of people that going there day, night. As I was driving in this morning, I still saw them.
0: Oh my God, we have too many calls on the line. Hello, good morning.
2: Good morning. Radio.
0: Good morning to you. Your name, son, where you're calling from?
2: All right. Thank you for your analysis.
0: Thank you. Thank you for coming.
2: But what I want to see, when you see a propaganda talking, you see like entire business radio, I'm sorry to remember, they employ propaganda for this present government. Every 2 o'clock in the afternoon, it devoted 1 hour to be talking. That's why I keep following them again. I don't listen to them. Because I hate lies. You know, what is ruining this Nigeria is lies. And I don't think God will help us when we are supporting lies. Thank you. May God heal our land and bless you.
0: Amen. Thank you. Thank you so much, Mr. Innocent. Thank you for calling the show. Good morning.
3: Yeah, Mr. Tanya, call back.
0: All right.
3: Call back.
0: Thank you.
3: You know, you were saying something that a nation cannot survive with industry.
0: Without industries,
3: Now, before you have an industry, you will first of all have power. If I thought that our leaders will focus on power, even if it's only what they achieve, then the next one that will come, we know that he doesn't have business with power. He go into industry gradually. But this one, no light, no industry, everybody running it. I think we don't even have a plan. That's it. Well done, my brother.
0: Thank you. Thank you so much.
1: Like I was saying, it's not services that actually develop the economy of a country. If it were to be services, the UK would have been the largest economy in the world. But they are nowhere to be found because all what they rely on right now, banking services and, you know, stuff like that. But it's not taking anybody anywhere. Those are ancillary services. Financial institutions actually work for manufacturers. I mean, they provide funds and stuff, but the people who actually get it rolling are the manufacturing countries. And like I told you, all five major, the five biggest economies are people who have serious manufacturing credentials. Now look at Nigeria. Manufacturing is bleeding badly. Companies are closing their shops. Interest rate is killing them. Low purchasing power is killing them. High cost of operations. These are the issues. Mr. John Okorafo, if I'm not mistaken, said something about power, stuff like that. Let me tell you actually, says sustains a country's manufacturing base. Number one is high purchasing power. Should I manufacture something? I mean, will I have people who will be able to buy whatever I want? That's number one. Number two is my cost of operations. Look at what you have to go through now to produce anything you want to do in this country. Is it the cost of power that has gone up by fourfold? And they are still threatening us that come January next year,

0: no band, whatever, everybody's going to pay premium, which is 255 per unit. That's, it's like you want to drive a knife through our necks. That's that. Interest rate. It is criminal for interest rate to be where it is. Look at these five countries that I listed out, the five biggest economies. The interest rate for those countries, the highest you would see is around 4.5%. But in my country, for manufacturers, please go and fact check me, it could be as high as 60%. 60. On paper, they tell you don't go below 27.5. But if you want to borrow money to manufacture in this country or to go into agriculture, the banks know too well that your business is most likely to fail. So they are going to push up your interest rate to 60%. My brother, how do you want to use 60% interest rate? It's not going to work. These are the issues that are killing this country. But what the president is going to tell you is that macroeconomics. It doesn't work that way. That is why Nigeria keeps diving into poverty.
1: Hello, good morning.
2: Hello. Good morning, Chief AY.
1: Good morning.
2: This is Gunga Mario.
1: Good morning, Gunga Mario. Thank you for calling.
2: I have a question to ask.
1: Go ahead.
2: Who is the real guy that can really change the situation of this country in terms of the presidency? We are nailing Tinubu for what he's doing. What he's doing is we are all feeling the burn. We are not really happy at what he's doing to us, talking about the reform is rolling out. But what Atiku is coming from, looking at it from another angle, saying he's going to return the subsidy. But the question is, it is only when Atiku also get there that you understand the fact that what is the world understand the nitty gritty of how Nigerian system really is. I'm not a Tinubu fan, neither am I Atiku fan, neither am I any of those presidential aspirant fan. But the question is, who is the guy that could change the mantra? And the only thing I want to say is that until we change the overall digital system, look at the situation whereby Mr. President is telling us that we should hope that our government is responsible. He said he's given our governors a huge amount of money, and it's not even translating to better living for Nigerians. Number one, let the reversal of the immunity on governors. If you are a governor in this country, you must not have an immunity. Just that when you have been given a huge sum of money to spend in your state, and you are using the money otherwise, you should be arrested and you must face the consequence immediately, not after the 4 years. Or 8 years of your tenure. If I can have a president, I can give up this referendum, I can pencil down and sign these reforms, I'm telling you, you'll be my next president. Thank you very much, and have a nice day.
1: Thank you. Thank you so much, Benga. Let's take some comments on Facebook before we go. Our time is fast spent. Kengde Ojuawo, Sanwo-Olu should stop attacking Atiku and subsidy return promises. Interesting. Franklin on Facebook says, good morning, Radio Man. Nigeria should be okay when the people start realizing that these APC government have destroyed the country. I hope Nigeria will have sense before the 2027 elections. All right. Thank you. Thank you so much for your comment this morning. There's a story here. Tinubu's United States case not criminal. The presidency clarifies. You want to chip in something very quickly
0: on
1: that one?
0: Who took the president to court in the U.S.? The FBI, the federal police. In Nigeria, we have just one police, federal police. In the U.S., they have local county police, they have state police, and they have the federal police. The federal police is the FBI. Let's now equate that to what's happening in Nigeria. Would the police in Nigeria take you to court because you promised a girl to marry her, you didn't get married to her eventually? The police will take you to court when you have committed a crime. Not just the police here, the FBI here. We're talking about the DEA, the equivalent of the NDLEA. I mean, do they settle marital disputes at the NDLEA office? No. They take drug barons to court. These are the two people that took the president of my country to court in the U.S. And they are telling us that it was not a criminal case, it's a civil case. Are they okay at all? And the president forfeited $460,000 simply because he didn't want to go on trial. $460,000, that is over 600 million naira today. Oh, let's take the money. Don't take me to court. And you are telling me that was a civil case. You are sick.
1: We end the show here. Thank you so much, Mr. Lale Kosoni, for your time.
0: It is always an honor to be here.
1: Agbeye Wirinyagomagbe will be live at 8 o'clock to look at the other side of the stories. in Yoruba language. Unfortunately, the subsidy matter took our time today, but it's
3: as far as I'm concerned,
1: it's actually, the biggest.
3: Yeah, it can take 1.5 hours.
1: It's actually worth talking about, and I just hope we have more time to look at different sections of these issues and even take more, you know, reactions to that. We have to go. The sports team is standing by to take us through the morning sport. Thank you so much once again for your time this morning. Thank you, Nigerians. 2027 election is fast approaching, and trust me, the politicians are lobbying just at the at your door. But it's about time that we're not distracted by, say, the grains of rice, the semo, and then the fabrics are, in fact, they are printing them already. So keep your fingers crossed. But while they are printing them, ensure that you get your PVCs. And please, I do not trust the hungry man with a PVC, because I believe that even with your PVC and you're hungry, you will make a very wrong decision. But please, it's better to starve now and enjoy later. God bless Nigeria. The show, all the weekend edition, returns tomorrow morning. It's Roundtable. Good morning and God bless you.
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But this morning, let's start from the world of tennis. To give you a sporting update, playing around in the world of tennis, speaking about the US Open, no Brightens in the US Open single, as Dart and Jones also lose. Well, Aret Dart and Francesca Jones fell to seeded players as British interest in the US Open singles ended in the second round. Dart said she felt under the weather during a 6-6-2 defeat to check out number 25, that's the 25th seeded Maria Boskova, as the temperature reached about 30 degrees in New York. A loss meant Jones was the last Briton standing in either single draw, and she acquitted herself well before falling 6-4-6-4 to 14th seed and rising American star, speaking about Iva Jovic. Well, 9 British players competed in the US Open main draw, the most since 1981, with 4 coming through qualifying. 5 of them reached the second round, but Jacob Friendly was the only player to win a set, as they all fell to seeded players. Well, it's a big call for British tennis, but let's see what they do and what they call next. In the men's draw, Cameron Norrie, Arthur Ferry, Ari Wedekind, and Jan Chonisky exited all in the first round. The US Open is very much still open, speaking about the world of tennis this morning, but it's the end of the road for every British player, and let's see how they brace themselves up from there. Speaking about Zverev, well, third seed Felix Auger Alisson said he was dizzy and seen spot in a surprise second round loss to Karen Khachanov at the US Open. The two-time semi-finalist at the tournament, the Canadian lost 6-7, 6-3, 6-2, 6-2 to the unseeded Russian, and Auger Alisson is the highest ranked player to exit in the men's single draw so far in New York. The 26-year-old said after he had started to feel unwell early on against Khachanov, after a set and a half, I just couldn't feel well and was dizzy and seeing spots and couldn't recover. He said in his words, I thought maybe it would pass, but it didn't. I never felt quite well like that. I have cramps before. I felt tired towards the end of the match, but it's in a normal way. The exit of the 24-time Grand Slam champion and 4th seed Novak Djokovic in the first round, with a serb saying, I despised every moment I spent on the court for that. But let's see how it goes for Auger Alisson.

0: And then finally, before I leave the world of tennis this morning, but before then, let's go to Pika commercial. We'll be very back in a while to talk about top seed Alexander Zverev, who endured another grueling 5-set US Open match as he overcame Quentin Hurls and a third round match.
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0: Okay, still on top seeded, Alexander Zverev, French Open champion Zverev, is one of the favorites for the title, with world number one Yannick Sinner missing with injury, and defending champion Carlos Alcaraz working his way back to fitness. However, the German was taken to 5 sets, yes, 5 good sets, in his first match, and his level fluctuated widely against world number 52, Alice, on a humid evening in New York. An exhausted Zverev raised his arm aloft after completing a 6-4, 4-6, 7-6, 6-7, 6-3 win in 4 good hours, 4 hours and 33 minutes. Well, I hope at some point I'll start playing better. Those are the words of Zverev after that long game between him and Alice. And moving away from Zverev this wonderful morning,

And let's talk about Formula One this morning quickly. Well, Ferrari seems to be the major topic in town in the world of Formula One. Lewis Hamilton sees an upgraded Ferrari engine for this weekend's Italian Grand Prix as a step forward, but not the whole amount we need. Ferrari are taking the opportunity of their own Grand Prix to introduce the second of the two upgrades they are permitted this year in the hope it will improve the chances of a win on the historic Monza track. Ferrari have the fastest car in the corners that's on balance, but have been lagging on the straight so far this year. Every little help until this point of the year, even last race, we were losing 0.4 seconds a lap. That's on the straight. We have carried that deficit. Now these were the words of Hamilton, stressing further that this is a step forward. It is not the whole amount we need, but we knew that was the case. I strongly believe we have what it takes to win. Hamilton and his teammate Charles Leclerc have both won a race this season, with the Brighton's 59 points behind championship leader Kimi Antonelli of Mercedes. Well, to win this weekend, the whole collective has to come together. Everything has to flow from the beginning. That's Lewis Hamilton. This is a first ahead of me and the sense of it, and I was to win. I go into a new territory, winning for the first time in Ferrari at Monza. It will be phenomenal. Speaking big ahead of the Italian Grand Prix and a chance to boost the chance their car, that's their racing car. Well, let's see if it will come Ferrari way. And from there, we move straight up to football to give you football stories. Starting up with Asensio this morning. Real Madrid defender Raul Asensio has been acquitted of alleged involvement in distributing a sexually explicit video involving a minor. The 23-year-old was absolved of the offense by a Spanish court, and charges were withdrawn against him in Las Palmas, Gran Canaria. Well, the court also gave minimum sentences to the three defendants who were convicted after the victim, who were two younger, two women aged 16 and 18, forgave the accused. The case was linked to the recording and dissemination of sexually explicit video related to an intimate encounter at a beach club in Gran Canaria in January 2023. Three of Asensio's former teammates from Real Madrid Academy were given a one-year suspended prison sentence for child pornography and must attend a sexual re-education course. And they were also handed a two-year restraining order against the victim and 3 years of disqualification from working in any professional related to minors. Well, in a statement, Asensio says, "Today, after a long period of silence and after respecting a judicial process in which I always had faith, I can say that I have been acquitted."

moving away from Asensio this morning. Arsenal forward Gabriel Martinelli has joined Saudi Pro League side Al Hilal on a fee of £60 million. That's a club record sale for Arsenal. The deal, which is worth a guaranteed £60 million and includes a selling fee, ends the Brazilian international's 7-year stay in North London. Martinelli, who is 25, have signed a 4-year deal with Al Hilal, who are currently joint top of the league in the Saudi Pro League with Cristiano Ronaldo's side Al Nassr. He joined the Gunners from Brazilian side Eterno in 2019 and had 12 months remaining on his deal at Emirates Stadium, but had been told by manager Mikel Arteta it was not part of his plan for this season. Well, the words of Martinelli, proud to be blue, proud to be Al Hilal, said Martinelli during an unveiling video on the club's social media channels. He will team up with Oli Watkins at Al Hilal after the England striker left Aston Villa in a £51 million deal. Let's go to Tottenham. The big story in Tottenham: sports manager Roberto De Zerbi said last week that the Brazil forward, speaking about Richarlison, has been left out of Tottenham's Premier League squad. Well, he said last week that Brazilian forward has asked to leave the club and he looked close to joining former club Everton before Tuesday's transfer deadline, but the deal fell through. Now, the 29-year-old has now been left out of the club's squad to play in a top-flight game for the first half of the season. It is understood Richarlison does not feature in Tottenham's plan this season, which was explained to the player before the Tuesday's deadline. He's expected to leave the club in the coming days with the transfer window in Turkey and Saudi Arabia still open. Richarlison joined Tottenham from Everton in the summer of 2022, having joined the Toffees from Watford in 2018. He has entered the final year of his contract at the London club, and while he started Tottenham's defeat by Brentford, in their opening game of the Premier League, he has not been included in Roberto Di Zerbi's squad, especially when Spurs lost 2-0 at home to Newcastle United on Saturday. After the game, Di Zerbi said, "Richarlison, I don't know. He said too many times that he wants to leave.

going away from Roberto Di Zerbi this morning to games that will be coming up today in the English Premier Football League. Ipswich Town will take on the Liverpool side at the Portman Road 8 p.m. today, as Andoni Iraola would be looking up to take his Liverpool side to the newly promoted side to take maximum points, seeking a first competitive win at the third time of asking in the Premier League so far this season. And with a new signing of 106 million on the roll, well, there should be no excuse for Ipswich, for Liverpool against Ipswich. Liverpool are winless in their last 6 Premier League matches. When you talk about Ipswich, who are unbeaten in 18 home league games, including 17 straight in the championship, Ipswich have scored 14 goals in their last 5 matches. Ipswich have lost both recent Premier League meetings, though, with Liverpool conceding 6 goals and scoring just once. Well, let's see how it goes today, 8 p.m, when Liverpool take on Ipswich at the Portman Road. Away from the English Premier Football League to the Spanish La Liga, Real Betis will take on Real Madrid at the Estadio La Cartuja de Sevilla, 8 p.m. also. Real Madrid are winless in their last 4 away meetings with Betis. Well, Jose Mourinho's second stint at Real Madrid's boss continues with a trip to Real Betis, who have had a mixed start to their 2026-27 season. Madrid have won their first 3 La Liga games in consecutive season, a club first. Bellingham has 4 goals contribution in 3 La Liga games under Jose Mourinho, while Real Madrid averaged 3.3 goals per match during a 6 games winning run. Speaking about injury today, ahead of that game, Eder Militao injured, Ferland Mendy injured, Raul Asensio injured, Aurelien Tchouaméni injured, Thiago Patriarch injured, Endrick injured, and Rodrigo injured for Real Madrid. In one game today in the Italian Serie A, Genoa will take on Como 7:45 p.m. One game in the German Bundesliga, where VfB Stuttgart will take on Cologne 7:30 p.m. And 2 games to be played in the French League on, where Lyon will face Auxerre 6 p.m. and Paris Saint-Germain will take on Monaco 8:05 p.m. at the Parc des Princes.

Well, it's the end of the transfer window, but you should know, rumors will still continue to fly around. And talking about rumors flying around,

0: Everton are considering a move for Jamie Vardy at 39 after failing to sign a striker on the transfer deadline day, with the ex-England forward available after leaving Cremonese. Well, David Moyes also aside could also approach a former France striker Anthony Martial, who is 30-year-old, who is also a free agent after departing Mexican side Monterrey. Well, Ivory Coast winger Wilfred Saha, who is 33, is one of the options AC Milan are considering as they look to bring in a free agent to add to the left wing of their attack. Moving away from there, let's go to Chelsea. Brazil attacking midfielder Estevao Willian, who is 19, is concerned about how much player first team football he will get at Chelsea under Blues boss Xabi Alonso, and could look to get a move in January depending on his situation. Going to Arsenal quickly before I take a bow. Arsenal secured an option to recall 19-year-old England under 21 winger Ethan Nwaneri, who has joined Borussia Dortmund in a season-long loan bought in January, and if they need be, then they would call him back. That's in the winter. And away from there, Argentina striker Lautaro Martinez, who is 29, says it was an honor to have attracted interest from Barcelona, but he wanted to stay at Inter Milan. Well, it's time for me to take a bow on the show. We'll come back 6 p.m. to give you a sporting update on Sports Assembly. Until then, in everything you do, make sure to stay out of trouble. My name is Sam Adeliri, but remember, you can simply and always call me Sadeliri. Until 6 p.m. Bye for now.
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1: 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Ilu le ngba yen ma. But the minister now called for from now I was too young then. See now you really ain't dying. Then how can we get it right? See now you really should. Then can't check it out on Shelley. Close party go filet. But I run look regional government. Check it over the India was I mean no cut shelly. I'm better and my mom to shell. But I run regional government. Say you down by it. Ti ko ma baje ya wo wo se ki ati mo lo ti waju pe ka joko ni o ka se ba ati se kini for donkey years now we are over 50 years now see now this thing facilitate then what we should act ka ma fi da wa tin du lori wahala wala wu continue to for a solution now my second option we are in a crossroad now ati ko wa be obi wa nbe sinubu wa nbe. If you go far north now, or say that is put there, so I will blow it. That's the thing with phones that don't put international word against Tinubu. Nobody can stand it. And when people know who will be, they are waiting for against Tinubu. Now we are saying, oh my wow, you should be very happy to be there. I love you. So I'm going to be there. I'm going to be there. We are in the crossroads. I said, we are going to benefit from Tinubu. We are going any one of them. We are going to be so we benefit from Tinubu. Se o bile lo ma benefit wa gugu wa so pe a se di bebere di bebere ka si di ile ke ti jo ma lo ri se awon ambassador wa jensin ati ko ba kidisbu tin panot awon ibo ba tin be je fa is there what is the problem my prostitute olo ko direct what I'm saying now is that olo ko se we call it go back to the government I le hold our leaders responsible for our problems.
0: Oruko yin ya wa.
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3: Abdullah n komi lati Apata. Other country, don't bear the food, steps to what I'm there. Oh, this is about the country, but you're going to be Yana that. Only the Kotakan of a Kotapa situation. Let's think of the Kotapa, let's do the Kotapa to see and come out by Nigeria. Let's go to the Raju. I want to come on that to catch the other 90 points. It's not going to be the bank, you know, that's it. A Latina.
0: E seun again sare ma won atejise ti won fi ranse si wa latori Facebook Oluwa lase Toluwa lase won ni pe ijoba APC won ti fun won ni aye fun odun meta ki na ti ri se eyin o ibere ton bere niyan awon ni pe
4: o beta ke
2: Buhari
0: ba won ti so nu won ni 3 consecutive terms eyin o be mi
2: n to den terms
0: eyin o so ti eyin ba
2: sa
0: meta eyin won ni any government that failed to deliver should be replaced bo ba ti se to ye ka to ye ko se

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Good morning. Good morning to you, Living Well family. You have made it. Yes, you have made it to see a brand new day. And not just a brand new day, but to see another lovely Friday. We make plans, but God has the final say. So I beg you this morning, do not take it for granted that you are here today. And before we kick off, let me ask you something honestly this morning. Must everything really be posted online? Yes, must everything really be posted online? Like, you're having breakfast is online, argument online, relationship online, family issue online, every achievement, every breakthrough online. And you know, sometimes I wonder, are we actually living life or we are just performing for social media? Are we actually living or we are performing for social media? Well, this morning on Living Well 360, we are having a very necessary conversation about the culture of oversharing. Must everything be shared online? When do we draw the line? When do we say enough is enough? You are welcome to Living Well 360, where we have real conversations about life, relationships, growth, family, and healthy living. 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I am Anne Oiza Akeju, and I'm so glad to have you with me this beautiful Friday morning. So today's conversation is tacked the culture of oversharing. Let me take that again. The culture of oversharing. Must everything be shared online? I brought up this topic because social media has become part of everyday life, everyday living. Social media is there. And while social media itself is not bad, social media is not bad. But the problem is this. Many people no longer know the difference between privacy and secrecy, sharing and oversharing, expression and exposure. So first, what exactly is oversharing? Oversharing is when people reveal too much personal information online without considering the consequences. Let me take that again. Oversharing is when people reveal too much personal information about their own lives without considering the consequences. And sometimes people don't even realize they are doing it because it has become a part of their life. It has become a routine. So even when they do it, they don't even realize it anymore. It becomes normal. You know, where everything has become public and every emotion is uploaded immediately. And while some people cannot express themselves sometimes one-on-one, they go online to do it. Some people cannot experience anything quietly anymore. They post before they even process what is happening. You know those people that will post like, I'm so angry right now. You know, and everybody in the comments suddenly becomes the FBI investigator. No, they'll begin to comment, what happened? Who offended you? Hope all is well. Meanwhile, the issue may not even be so serious. But once it enters social media, it grows wings. It expands. It blows up beyond what it's supposed to be. You know, wisdom is not only in speaking, but wisdom is also in knowing when to stay quiet. Even if fools are thought wise, if they keep silent, and discerning, if they hold their tongues. That's the scripture in the Bible in Proverbs 17:28. That sometimes silence protects peace. Okay? So why has oversharing become so common? Now, don't get me wrong here. Social media is good, but it's just that sometimes people tend to abuse it. People tend to, you know, go overboard when it comes to social media. There's nothing like privacy anymore. So why has this social media, why has this
oversharing becomes so common. I will give you some reasons. Number one, validation. A lot of people today, they want attention. People today want sympathy. They want approval. They want that acceptance. They want the praises. You know, so you find that most people, when they post and people don't react to their post, they feel unseen. They feel worthless. They feel not valued because they simply want validation. Even if it's at the cost of their own peace, they want that validation at all costs. And let's look at the second reason I gave here. Pressure to look perfect. Everybody wants to be perfect. If you look at social media today, everything is perfect. The looks, the home, the family, the business, the job, even just taking a stroll in your local street is what is perfect. Because social media has created pressure to constantly prove that life is going on well. And sometimes life is not always as well as they portray it to be. So when people post everything, they post their vacations, they post their gifts, they post money, you know, they post relationships, even borrowed lifestyle. Because not everything you see on social media is real. All right. Then the third reason why people actually post is for loneliness. There are so many lonely people on earth today. Even when they're in the midst, in the crowd of so many people, that loneliness is still there. So you find that some people are genuinely hurting and simply want somebody to listen. Some people may not even have friends they get to talk to every day, but when it's online, when they post their lives online, you find comments, you find relationships developing. And number four, lack of boundaries. Lack of boundaries. Because I'm emphasizing the reason why oversharing has become so common. The fourth one is lack of boundaries. And honestly, many people were never taught healthy privacy. So some people, when they post and you are like, why did you need to post that? They say, what am I hiding? Besides, people need to know me, you know. But in all of this, I think there should be a little bit of privacy kept back. Not everything must be online. And you find that these days, people can post when they're on the hospital bed, you know, drip on their hands, they are crying on the video, they are fighting in the family, arguments, disagreement. You find that even resignation letter, every single detail. Sometimes you even find, as far as a woman in labor, you know, videoing everything live and posting it on social media. And sometimes I wonder, don't these people even get too conscious of what they are doing? You know? So you find that even before informing people that actually matter concerning some certain things is already on social media. And honestly, not everybody online loves you. You may be doing so well. You may be, you know, breaking boundaries, limitation, you know, acquiring so much, and you're putting it there every day. Do you know, there are some people that may actually be envious. There are some people that actually be thinking, must it be her every time? Must it be him every time? What about me? So we need to be careful what we post out there. Now, I want to talk about the dangers of oversharing, because this is where wisdom matters. There are dangers when you overshare. And over the years, we have heard of stories of people who have been affected negatively because they posted online. They posted a vital detail. They posted maybe their family pictures, their outing, their children and all that. And they became victims. So let's talk about the dangers, because this is where it really matters. Now, you find that the internet is full of opinions, whether you like it or not, whether you ask for it or not. Social media is full of opinions. Because the moment you post your private issue online, everybody suddenly becomes the counselor. Everybody becomes the judge, the prophet, the relationship expert. They even tell you how to dress. And you know, sometimes the advice these people give can destroy more than help. You find a couple having issues and they throw it online. What do you expect people to tell you? Some even advise you, leave the relationship. It's not even worth it if this is what you are going through.
But most times on social media, we tend to post what favors us and not on what concerns the other part. So when you hear or listen or watch what is on social media, sometimes you tend to wonder, okay, are these images, are these stories actually true? Are they actually true? So we are talking about the dangers of oversharing on social media. When people overshare on social media, people tend to use the information against them. If you overshare on social media, people will use that information against you. Now, please listen to this carefully. Not everyone watching your life is clapping for you, is rejoicing with you. There are some people who study people online. They study your movements, they study your habits, your weaknesses, and your family details. And sometimes oversharing can even expose people to manipulation, to scams, to blackmail, to jealousy, danger, deception, because they have information they can use against you. You announce every trip before leaving. You know, there are people like that. They announce every trip before leaving. They post every exact location in real time. They expose every detail about their children. My dear, please, wisdom is profitable to direct. Not everything should be posted online. Keep some information to yourself, okay? Now, if you look at, there's this scripture in the Bible, it says that there is a time to keep silent and a time to speak. Do you notice that? There is a time to keep silent and there's a time to speak. And not every movement requires public commentary or public validation. Not every moment, not every, you know, every breakthrough deserves public commendation. One emotional post can follow somebody for years. Because recently you find that when there are debates online, you find that maybe a comment someone made years ago is brought back. And by the time it's brought back to the present, you find that person wanting to even deny that he or she ever made such a statement, or he was ever in a place that is compromising. Some may even tell that it's AI. So that is how damaging it can be when you overshare online. All right? Because one careless video, one angry rant, one embarrassing live session, and suddenly the opportunities begin to disappear because of what was said online some time ago. You find that jobs disappear. You find that respect disappears. And you find that the internet never forgets. Somebody made a statement some time ago. And I think when he made the statement, he wanted it to feel like it was not going to be attributed to him, you know. But a video of him saying it came back into the light and he was speechless. You know, his integrity was questioned. So let's be careful what we post on social media. And the danger number 4, when you overshare, is that you lose peace. That is the danger, you lose peace. You know something, there are some people that know about your life and the pressure you may feel. You find that there are some people who can no longer enjoy life privately. They feel forced to keep proving happiness online, even when they are mentally exhausted. A lot of people tend to pretend online, but when you see them in real life, that is their own life for you. And I want us to be honest about something this morning. There are some moments that are too sacred for social media. Too sacred for social media. Not every blessing needs announcement. Not every battle needs audience. And not every relationship needs public commentary. Some things grow better in privacy. Let me quickly share a story with you, okay? There's this young lady, her name is Sarah. She's very active online. She's very social. You know, everybody knows what is happening in her life. So her life is basically on social media. Her life is an open book. Then she started dating someone. You know, social media knows everything now, you know. So as she started dating this guy, she posted everything online. Every date night they ever went to, every gift he ever gave her, every outing. You know, people even online started calling them, you know, the perfect couple. Their life was like, almost like an example for others to follow suit, you know. Others were comparing their lives to them because it was so, so perfect. But one thing people did not know, that behind the scenes, the relationship was struggling.
You know, they started arguing often, but because they had created this perfect life online, she felt pressured to keep pretending everything was rosy, everything was perfect. Until one day, after a serious misunderstanding, she angrily went online and started posting emotional messages, you know, and indirect comments. And suddenly, friends picked sides. Strangers joined the conversation. People began insulting each other. If you see, it was a serious matter. And eventually, the relationship ended. The external influence and the pressure got too much for them. They couldn't stand it. They had to part ways. It was a painful separation, but eventually they parted ways. The internet never forgot. And do you know what? Months later, people were still bringing screenshots and discussing issues of her relationship online. And one day, she said something very powerful. She said, "I wish I had protected my relationship instead of performing it online." That's a powerful statement. And it stayed with me. Because not everything grows well under public pressure. There are some things that need privacy to survive. Okay? Create a bit of curiosity about your life. All right, don't let your life be like an opened book. Let there be some pages that you keep closed. And you know what? And apart from this, there are stories, apart from this lady's story, there are other stories online of people who have been damaged or affected negatively because of what they posted. Some even lost their lives in the process because the information, the data, everything is there. And someone, an unscrupulous, you know, fellow picks it up and works on it. So now, does this mean we should never post online? No, I'm not saying that. Social media can be very beautiful. Okay, it helps businesses grow. It helps people connect. It inspires. It educates. It entertains. Even I myself have benefited from social media. And I guess that is why they call it social media. But in everything, wisdom should come in whatever it is we do. Now, before posting anything online, I want you to ask yourself, why am I posting this? Is it for attention? Is it for anger? Is it because of validation or because of pressure? Why am I posting this online? Number two, will I still be comfortable with this post 1 year from now? Does everybody really need this information? What am I going to gain by posting this information online? Could this affect my safety, my peace or reputation later? Have I processed my emotions before sending this out? Those are the questions you should ask yourself before putting anything online. Because once you put it there, it is not living there. It's going to be there for life. Okay? And you know what? There are some arguments that should stay in the family. You know, it should not be an Instagram story. And there are some relationship issues that just need prayers and communication. Not posting online and tagging it, "my dear future husband," every week. No. We should have some discretion when it comes to our personal life. And you know something powerful? Some of the happiest people are not constantly announcing everything. They move quietly. They heal quietly. They build quietly. They pray quietly. And then the results now speak. You do not owe the internet constant access to your life. Privacy is not weakness. Privacy is simply wisdom. You can be social without exposing everything. You can enjoy moments without posting immediately. And in the same way, you are protecting what? Your peace. So this morning, I want you to think about this honestly. What areas of your life needs more privacy? Your emotions, your family, your finances, your relationships, your future plans? Wisdom is knowing what to share and what to protect. Not everything that comes to the tip of your tongue, bam, you throw out there. No. And when I'm talking about oversharing here, I mean being reserved to a certain level, okay? If you have to put anything out there, let it be probably your wins, but not in depth, not how, you know, the secrets are not, because a lot of people don't have secrets anymore. You want to know about them, just go online and you see them there. And this time, it's our Living Well Challenge. Okay, I wouldn't want to bore you too much about oversharing. We all know it. But now it's our Living Well Challenge. Okay,
And I call this the 24-hour pause challenge. So for the next 7 days, I love 7 days. I love that number seven. For the next 7 days, before posting anything emotional or deeply personal online, I want you to pause for 24 hours. Even if it's 24 hours is too much, you can make it a few minutes. Pause and think and wait and process and pray if necessary. And after 24 hours or after the time you have given yourself, ask yourself this question. Do I still need to post this? What reasons do I have for posting this? And you may discover that some things are better handled privately. Okay? Some things are better handled privately. So, as we round up this morning, I want you to remember something, that not everything valuable must be displayed. Not everything. Even the diamonds, they stayed hidden deep in the earth before they shine. Even the diamonds, they stay hidden until the appointed time of shining. So I want you to protect your peace. I want you to protect your growth. I want you to protect your wisdom. Protect your privacy. And never, never let social media pressure you into exposing what should be preserved. Guard your heart, guard your mind, and guard your life. Because in everything, wisdom is the principal thing. You are doing good, fine. You can let the world know. You are doing marvelously well. Well, yes, you can let the world know. And even if you are going through pains, not every battle should be posted online. And sometimes when you post online, do you actually get the consolation you need? The other time I saw a woman, she posted, I think she bought a car or something like that. So she was so happy and she posted it. A lot of people, not everyone commended her. Some were even making comments. Did you really was there any need for you to buy that car? You should have bought something smaller. It's too attractive. It's too extravagant and all of that. And you find that even when she was responding, it turned into like a disagreement. They were throwing words at each other. You know, she too was responding back. You are jealous of me. You are this, you are that. You know, what she posted online that should have maybe give her joy and happiness, by the end of the day, it turned into a battleground of words, negative words. So I want to encourage us this morning, let's be careful what we post online. Let's keep some things to ourselves. Let's be reserved, because not everything the world needs to know. All right? So, wisdom, like I said, is not only in what we see, but also in what we choose not to reveal. Social media is a beautiful place. Use it wisely. Gather every information you need to gather online. Because social media can be inspiring. It can be motivating. It can even teach you a lot of things. But don't get carried away or don't get pressured into living a fake life online. Okay? So this morning I want to thank you so much for spending your morning with me on Living Well 360. I am Anne Oiza Akeju, and I want you to remember something, that living well doesn't happen overnight. It simply starts from one simple step you take towards that purposeful life that makes all the difference. Until I come your way next time, post wisely and live wisely. Have a beautiful, beautiful day.

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0: Ototo ama una salachi e kabo e ka ro inakwana inagejia we dey thank Oyo people Ibadan kini so
1: sure.
0: Obama show how una dey ibapo okiamu shake aguare odonginyo ogijo ban sheke lafenwa how una dey we dey greet all of una now una because of una we dey here we dey like as una dey reach out to us anytime we come for Wazobia platform we dey reach you from number one family radio station number one family everything where we dey talk for West Radio now to make family forward march into progress without family there is no society that's why we dey like to that's why they call us number one family radio station. Your preferred wholesome radio. You no go hear nyama nyama for West Radio. Mm-mm. Something where they well. You no go hear nyama nyama. That's why every time where we come for Wazobia platform, waiting the Wazobia in case now today be the first time where it's just the jammers. Wazobia now that Obonge program where with the touchlight all the things where they shell for the country Nigeria. You know say Chineke God plus including Eledumare on Osanubua. You no make mistake. By putting us inside Nigeria. Why no put you for Ghana? Why no put you for Afghanistan? They carry you come put for Nigeria because you know, say, this is your own Jerusalem. Now here you could contribute your own quota. That's why when we bring matter for Wazobia, everybody will talk your own. The only thing we will not permit is say, make you abuse people, make you insult people. No. Talk your own, I talk my own. No wahala. Wazobia, we just speak pidgin. As I do so. Would they speak Igbo? Would they speak Yoruba? Would they speak Hausa? And when you call us for Wazobia, tell us your name, where they call from. Contribute your own quota. You know, everybody gets something to contribute when it comes to nation building. Now what they do here. Our value, now godliness, we dey godly. We get integrity. What is integrity? Talk do. Now, integrity, as you talk, that's what you do.
1: They do.
0: Excellence, creativity, professionalism, teamwork, accountability. We are accountable for your people. That's why we know they bring people. We know they go be a palo. Go bring people. Make them come talk for radio. No. Mm-mm. We they bring people way no waiting they do. So that when you hear from them, you go learn. For this program, we don't bring big, big people. And today, we don't bring another big person. Mm. We go talk today. If you listen well, there is no job that you cannot do and make money. You know, some people are too proud. But God himself created work for us. If God no encourage laziness, because Bible say on the sixth day, God rested. Mm. So he has been working. So sixth day, he say, I beg, make I go rest. You self, where you go put your, stretch your leg, stretch your hand, stay house, stay in front of television. They pray make, that's why I don't know this generation. They know one work and yet they want money. My friends say people where say they look for work, nobody work, they look for the money.
1: They look for.
0: And it's true. He say because as a work day, the man say if somebody come in house now and say, I want to work, he say he get work. He say but it's not work, they are looking for the money.
1: And
0: I can't,
1: money.
0: I can't reason that thing, not true. My name is Chukwu Emeka Munachiso, the only Okoro way there for Wazobia. I get, the tope akin kuoli.
1: You try. Well.
0: I get at least here. When at least go break, everybody say, cast me. Where at least? Mm-hmm. I say, don't worry, at least you can come. At least don't come here now. At least they here.
2: I dey here. They never say, oh yeah, I can't take something. No, as they find me since
1: no
2: I say, they won't give me something.
1: They get you for mine. Now. Never forget you now. Ah, so yeah, eje ka mo akira wa ka ro o ni gbogbo bi ti e ti gbo ikanni Wells Radio 89.3 FM ikanni kan ga gbomogbe enyo ojumo ayo ni ko mo omo gbogbo wa ka ka kiri gbogbo nta ba si dawo lele ni lase 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
0: 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Today for Wazobia platform, you get something we before we bring our lejo because I know say make everybody listening to Wazobia today, you go learn something. Number one thing we want to talk this morning, you get something where I just read. Or your state government don't begin house to house waste bin enforcement. House to house. If you don't get a drum where they put your name, you know, say, if I don't get one problem, every corner people they throw away does bin. You know, they like that for other state, if I don't self, no get part one, you don't get part two. Every corner now does bin. Every corner people where you think say they sabi book because of the kind of cloth where they wear tie, wear coat. When they drive, reach somewhere, they go park their car, bring something and fling it inside the bush. Some will put it inside gutter. When you dump that thing inside gutter, if rain fall, if water no see where to go, it go carry house.
1: Mm.
0: So, or your government don't begin house to house waste bin enforcement. If you don't get drum, where you going to put your nyama, go buy them now. Because or your state government don't begin house to house. Do you support that house to house enforcement? Do you support it as your citizen? Because all of us in inside Oyo we be we dey. Do you support waiting or your government don't begin now? House to house. Any house where you don't get waste bin or proper waste collection arrangement, he said they will give them a 48-hour grace to go and get it. If they don't get them, anything we una see, make una take. You don't hear them from Wasobia. Number two thing, where we carry come. NECO question paper, they sell them 3,000, according to the Minister of Education. He say, Minister of Education, Dr. Tunji Alausa, he don't reveal, he say, examination papers, NECO, the people, they obtain them for 3,000, before, 3,000 naira, they go sell the question paper to you. How, in fact,
2: now pass one way, the one used to do revision.
0: Where do you go take pass one?
2: You want to take do revision now?
0: The one where they want to do, now they sell 3,000. Minister of Education, now you talk. Where is examination integrity for our country? Do we still have integrity in anything? Election, no getting. If I say this person, they call us. Make me finish. Make an answer. Hello.
3: Good morning, sir. Chiku, sir.
0: Good morning, Isa Mohammed. I know, say, I don't hear you.
2: Nahim.
0: You don't become Mohammed, my friend. Mohammed.
3: Mohammed Machido.
2: Oh, Mr. Mohammed Machido.
0: Machido.
3: Yes, sir.
0: Okay.
3: Yeah, the minister, did he really know what he's saying? He should find out from his staff.
0: Yeah.
3: How did the question came out? If something did not go wrong somewhere along the line, okay, this is West FM radio. I will now go there. Then, if I don't know what is going on at the studio there, there's no how I will now say, okay, or Mr. Chuku will come and say, this thing is not right. This thing is not right. But there must be an insider.
0: Yes.
3: There must be an insider. Question paper don't have leg. Question, yeah, it don't have wing. There must be somebody among the staff that bring it outside and sold it to the schools. So the minister should put his house in order.
0: Okay.
3: And that is the one. Otherwise, it will continuously.
0: Okay.
3: I know during our time, lamp, you put on lamp. Or candle, you start reading. So you work hard.
0: Yes.
3: So that you pass your exam.
0: Yes.
3: So that's what is there.
0: Okay. Thank you very much.
3: Thank you, sir.
0: God bless you.
3: My sister.
2: Lafi alo inapana wala Muhammad.
3: Alhamdulillah.
2: Mungode. Lafi alo mungode the contribution.
0: Thank you. Thank you. Isa Mashidu. Thank you. So this the third one, you know, say Lagos State pensioners. They say Lagos State government they pay them old people. They go Lagos State House of Assembly where they go and collect their money. Naim, they tear gas them. Old people, yes. They carry tear gas through way. Naim, civil liberties organization, they say, made them go probe how these people were allegedly tear gassed. How can somebody serve his country? In Oprah. And then I see, army don't protest. Retired army personnel. Police, they
1: don't protest.
0: They don't protest. Teachers, don't protest. Pensioners, federal government, state government, government workers, old people, some of them, they don't get money for drug. you know, say arthritis, diabetes, everything day inside.
1: Now they could help cop.
0: Now they go for Lagos State Harvest Assembly on a carry tear gas to throw away. How many times have we had our politicians protested? They know they protest.
2: They know they protest.
0: Because they take care of themselves.
2: Since
0: they
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1: 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We can hear you but you cannot hear us.
2: You e le ku wa sorry number eleyi na 0916-893-1000 0916-893-1000 tabi 0915-333-4-893 e jamu ile ino
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4: 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Call us on a different line
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1: 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it and that the dustbin at home you will call they will not come and carry it that they should first of all put their own house in order before start going from house to house you see the problem he say you kept dustbin in the public space when it is full you won't come and carry it the thing will be overflowing
2: piling up
1: even the ones at home people will be calling
4: yes
1: they will come and carry it
4: I experienced that before and when we called they said their tenure have expired that the contract they did with the government has expired so they cannot come and carry our debts again so we're wondering so what do we do now
1: who are they going to hold now hello
3: good morning sir
1: Can we know your name and where you're calling from Hello?
2: Ekaro. Eti wole oruko yi ati biti eti npe wa.
3: Ayo lo npo lati sabu.
2: To, ayo e se o.
3: E wo imaran samwa yen nipa ti dustbin. Nipa ti se perfect one. but more a label can be. A couple of minutes, somebody more than you was late. Papa, Ricky, you like me, I am about them. Come on, I'm not because one people pass your path, you know, come on, Dale, you're not going to write. Most of them sample, don't bring us a family. You must not allow a rock, the man, you know, Danny. Imagine your husband running, okay, I do market. Man, get a running, am I enforced? Even when you're back at home, how you come up with the men, be in a couple of me, go, you book, you want, not about so much. I'm not on moon, and you are a child of William. Because since I'm not on the phone, and I did the back.
2: He
4: don't carry us, they go.
2: No, no, best.
1: Hello. Hello.
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1: to woman na da lo.
6: Ah, my sister had a great on
4: our. Ah, o ti to ma sta o.
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1: Odimadalu, Dalu sir. Elder Benjamin said that the minister is indicting himself. He said because no outsider will come and take question paper to go and sell.
4: Thank you.
1: That he's telling Nigerian that he's incompetent. He said for those being that giving monkey water is easy. Who will go and collect the cup? That all your state government has its own weak point. He said that he says that he has a business over there at the Lebu area. He said when rain is falling, people will bring all their dustbin and pour it inside the gutter. That when he challenges them, why are you doing this? He said they will ask him, are you government?
2: Uncle Ayo, when he called the other time, he can't talk the same thing too. But he can't talk and say, this move, if they should start this move, maybe you just expect, say, like half of Ibadan people go there and go there. Because most of people are guilty of this. He can't talk, say, it's another avenue for people where they sell drum to start extorting people. Because they pay more money to buy the drum. Mm. Then because if they increase say, the money, yes, mm. then there's a government say this thing, you know, you must buy them. They go start.
4: They go hike the price.
2: Hide the add to their own, and you know, wow. the thing go they scarce like that.
4: Hey, so make I call the number for our Hausa people. The number na sipili tara daya shida takwas tara uku. They are simply, simply, simply.
2: Who will pick this call? Uh-huh. Maybe
4: no,
2: mm-hmm.
1: Hello.
2: Hello.
7: Hello, good morning.
1: Good morning, comrade.
7: Yeah, my name is George. I'm calling you from Onoguero.
1: Yeah, welcome, sir.
7: I thank you for the things you brought.
1: Okay.
7: The first one I never heard on railway. This one of the day now I want to talk about. If you want to start going from house to house, there are some streets in Ibadan here that you cannot even take the lorry to get to the house of people. How are you going to collect the children for the drum when they confront the house? You see, there are so many things that are wrong in Nigeria, but our government, they are not correcting them before they start arresting people. You will still say to arrest, now I go strong past the position of what the people need first before you start arresting them. If I buy a drum, Supermaker, you know my house.
1: Yes.
7: If I buy a drum for my front of my house here, I think you see the road to my house when you come here last time. There are some places that are even worse than our own. Nothing is being done to others. But you are looking for who you will arrest so that you will get fined and collect money from them. Nigerians are being traumatized. They are giving Nigerians headaches. Let the government do their part first before they start arresting people.
1: Okay.
7: I don't understand what you talk about book or no book.
1: You call us back. The government should do their own first. Because, you know, say, Nigerians, the way we do things here, they will pay this call. Hello?
8: Yeah, Yimbia.
4: Na'am, Mala Muhammad.
8: Yawa, Ella Geswa.
4: Ewa, na kwana mungudi.
8: Nacheva? 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Nani magana ite. It was in that Ringas was watching a cook moment, they had Tara and Sharon. She needed to watch Sharon, Jesuba, Ojeshara.
4: Okay. Now, combine,
8: I can make you so by the answer.
4: Tahudi. Now, Mungudi, Mungudi, Malang Muhammad. Make I talk with him, Madam Muhammad. Talk. He talks, say, the thing where they concern him now be say, why, say, government no fee buy the drums. Give to each compound to give house to each house.
1: Okay.
4: Say, can they do that?
2: Okay. Oh, big disco, novice.
4: Because nobody.
1: Hello.
7: Hello.
1: Yeah. Good morning.
2: Okay. Yes, sir.
7: Somebody by moving down to Sunday. Let's go ahead. It's for advantage of your city.
4: Okay, so now waiting, Mr. Mohammed, they talk say because not everybody can afford this drum. Say okay, now if we buy the drum, put the dustbin inside. Say who will come pack and say now government will come pack and will they continue packing it? Now the three questions we carry come. Say government know if you buy this drum, give everybody. Two, say not everybody can afford the drum. Okay. Three. Say, if we gather the dirty, will government be consistent in coming to pack it? Who will come and pack it? Exactly.
2: Mr. Your colleague, again, come out to wetin he talk before. He come talk say, first and foremost, make government deal with all these scavengers where they say, if you come to your house, pick your drum, carry him away. Make it not be like, say, I buy a drum, put out for front of my house. And then the next day, I wake up, I don't see my drum again, I don't carry him, go, okay, I know. You understand? And
4: I can't even reason plenty. If you can't put the drum in front of your house, no be you will they put it, there's only you for the drum. Neighbors too go join put them for your own.
2: I don't lie you. There was a day for my house, eh? Person they come from down the street, can't carry his own debt.
4: Come out.
2: I can't the one that say, in fact, I have to be looking, say, the debt where I use for my house, you know, play.
4: You don't reach like
2: this. Me use this.
4: You can't pay for that.
2: You get them.
1: No,
4: general citizen of Nigeria.
1: You see, what in the day is this? Before government will begin to arrest people, there are a lot of things they need to put in order. They are workers, because if you go and arrest, you know, say Nigerians, they like to arrest. Because, okay, I will give you, let me tell you something. Do you know that if something happened for in front of your house now, something happened, maybe two people fight, but if police are gone there, both those who fight and those who they pass, those who look from their window, they will catch all of them. The more people they catch is what?
2: The more area. Yeah. I mean, not be so.
1: The more people you catch is the more money you make. They know the problem, but they will catch money. If you carry a car pass, they will catch you. If you say, what did they go? They will go follow the rich station. Now, why are they doing that? Now that we are talking of dustbin, do you think this dustbin will end just arresting people? Because it is another way of making money. Hello? Hello?
9: Hello.
1: Good morning.
9: Ekaro,
2: Babawa.
1: What is your name?
9: I don't know what you mean, Adekunle.
1: Adekunle, you're welcome.
9: Sherry, country Tawai, this Nigeria. You know, you get the country. For instance, I would like that I dependent. I want to find any dependent. If you think top of it, you look into it. I want to find any dependent. Who are you? For the book, any independent. They have no that we can't talk in our house. So they cannot, if one independent, they can count on the money. The only that will happen is because, where is it today? So, we will put a hand on there. The little common thing that could help masses, was in Kasmara, waging drums. Set up for everybody. Get down, go, go, go, go, go,
2: go, go, go, go, go, go, go,
9: Nobody could enter the local community because there is no security to train this life. So, if you don't know, work key for long, So I want to find any dependency, because they are dealing so many. Our tactics is to be there. And so far, every blessed day, we can go to one of the person abroad to the needs of the
2: people.
9: So, because we have no country in it.
2: Mr. Adekunle talks, from inception, government know to they consider people before they go decide say they won't do something. It can't carry us go when we collect independence. That every policy within they bring, they suppose they consider people, how people go feel before they go just bring that kind policy. come talk, say, make you look at your state now, say, they can't bring this thing now. They don't know, say, people, some people don't get money to even buy the drum.
4: The drum. Mm.
2: And he can talk, say, if people know how much then they sell the drum, then go, then, some people never chop, let alone say, then go buy drum.
4: Drum. Thank you.
2: And he can talk, say, this thing where, this policy where they bring, hope it not be like, say, is another way of getting more money for the government.
1: Well, so he talk. You know, say, this thing where we talk now, does been is good to keep our environment clean.
2: Mm.
1: It's very good.
4: Mm.
1: But the issue is like the man we call first, Ezechukwu.
2: Mm.
1: He said the does been they put on the main road.
2: Mm.
1: The thing is we spill over.
2: Mm.
1: They did not come to carry it. You get something for your house, you call. They won't answer you.
2: Mm.
1: May we pay this cost. Hello. Hello? Make they call us back. Say if we call. They won't answer you. Who will we hold responsible? Because going from house to house to catch people when you get the drum, it is very easy. It's very easy. In fact, there are some houses you go to, they won't have drum, but they can give you money to leave them. Has it solved the problem? Now, Issa Mashido say, make government buy the drum so that they will give to people, and people will pay.
4: Exactly.
1: My friend went there for Gabon.
2: Mm.
1: He said, there's nowhere in Gabon. Mm. You will see somebody who get a gas cylinder.
4: They will get gas.
1: I'm coming. We will pay this call. Hello.
10: Hello.
1: Hello, good morning.
10: Chike.
1: You're welcome. Hi, Chike.
10: You see? Mr. Chukwemeka.
1: Yes, sir.
10: Don't be like Edmond Obilo.
1: Okay, sir.
10: Where you are, they will present you that you don't talk when you talk and say make the people praise you. That's what you are saying. You are doing the right thing. But right thing is supposed to do is for the people, not for people to, you know, say that you are not saying the truth. I am saying the truth. Whereas we are not saying the truth. So if the man that calls you, the evil man that calls you, say that where he is, at what they call it, a legal affect, I don't know. The evil man that calls you in Igbo language, for you to translate it to English, and telling them, he mentioned a particular something. You said, I want, as you always say, I believe in truth. You said, when the rain is falling, it's selling. And you see, the gutter, the Yoruba, we...
1: No.
10: All of them will come out and putting their things over there. But at the end of the day, you know what you said is
1: no.
10: Is people.
1: We don't profile people on this radio. We don't profile people. People are people. We don't profile people here. We don't say Yoruba or Hausa or Fulani. No.
10: Now, in terms of doing this, Igbos have, a lot of them are very dirty. But I want everyone to come, follow what they said. Don't go on that way. Because what you said, you're supposed to say. But I'm telling you that Igbos are very dirty.
1: Ken,
10: doing things.
4: You can just realize people can be dirty.
1: Hello. Hello. We don't do that here. Hello.
4: Mm.
11: Hello, sir.
1: You're welcome, Issa Mohammed.
11: I think we people have to control our speech. Control our tongue.
1: Yes.
11: This is a good program.
1: Mm.
11: He likes people and he gives people sense of belonging.
1: Yes.
11: And by the time we start mixing it with, we put sentiment.
1: Yes.
11: On it, another thing entirely.
4: Mm-hmm. Exactly.
11: Just give you stretch your contribution. This in the based on what they read, what they put, the topic on ground. Just give your contribution.
1: Simple.
11: Period.
1: Thank you.
11: So if there's anything, that one they know how to. Because they are journalists.
1: Yes.
11: They are not there, whether this one is Yoruba or
1: No. So we don't. Thank you very
11: the
1: much.
11: The next was obvious, so that everybody can contribute.
4: Exactly. Yes. We are one.
11: So thank that you. Is what it is.
1: Yes. Thank you.
11: So I'm very grateful. Are you people not to be discouraged?
1: Amen. Thank you very much.
11: Just do the right thing. As it's supposed to be.
4: Okay. Yes.
1: Thank you very much.
11: So, thank you very much. And then again, Mr. Chiku.
1: Yes, sir.
12: Chukwumeka, yes. I'm sorry. My name is Mohammed, not Isa.
1: Okay, Mohammed. Okay, sorry.
4: Mohammed Machido.
1: Sorry.
12: Yes,
1: sorry.
4: He likes that name. He wants to give you that
1: thank
4: name.
1: You. No. Okay. Thank you very much, yeah? Mohammed.
4: Mr. Mohammed Machido.
1: Thank you.
4: Okay.
1: So, Hello?
13: Hello?
1: Yeah, good morning.
13: Good morning, sir. Mr.
2: Ekaro.
1: You're welcome.
13: Ekaro and Simio.
2: Yes, my Ekaro.
13: Ina my sister.
4: Love here, Ina Kwana.
13: Sherry, I'm going to say lockbox. Hold on, Jackie, you're shaking on that evening today. We're going on a time. Why? See, job about that drum. Turn back, you're Julie. What is she condemning? Shame on. 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
1: Ẹ ṣeun ma. Thank you ma. There is something I want to let our callers know. We don't profile people here. When you call, go straight to the point. We don't use Yoruba, Igbo, Fulani, Igala here. We don't use it. People are people. If somebody is a thief, he's a thief not because of his tribe.
4: Exactly.
1: He's a thief because he's a thief. Hello?
14: Yeah, Josh calling back.
1: You're welcome, comrade.
14: I thank God the way you people tackle
1: yes.
14: our brother.
1: Yes.
14: Because he is fond of it. We should not do that.
1: We should it on radio.
14: We shouldn't do it at all. Because Nigeria is for every one of us.
1: Yes, yes.
14: If anybody they do wrong, they could just tell us, not do bad. Not be saying you will begin take one person to measure everyone. Thank you very much.
1: God bless you.
14: Then the first thing you brought up about school and
1: The 3,000, the Minister of Education say, they are selling 3,000, they are selling a nickel cushion paper for 3,000.
14: You see, I put my son, when he was very young, in one school. I don't want to mention the name of the school. He can't be like, say, you see this kind of box where would they put clothes for our house? Now that kind of bag, that biggest one for school bag, now I go buy. Come buy books. Speaking wherever in primary, that bag. They see they give us list again, and every list when they give, they will say you must buy all. When I look how the things they go, now I just tell my son, I say sorry, I want to remove you from that school. I remove my son from that school and I put him up another school. The people who are pushing things to the masses, they are not looking at the condition of the life of the masses they are pushing those things to. The issue of debt is something very, very serious. People who are putting those debt there, they expect the government to come and carry it. There are places, if I mention here now, if you are passing that road, if you pass, when you reach that place, say motor can carry you, reach there. Not be say stop, you just pass. Before you go run from here, reach Dubai, you still they perceive that order for your nose. Because the debt they put on that place, they
1: much.
14: Did not carry it.
1: These
14: things are things that can be managed very well. Like the one my sister, the woman we just called last now, talk about toilet and so on. You see, I was to travel and I got to this park for challenge. And I was feeling to go to peace. And I look around, no place. I can't ask them, I say, where can I ease myself? They showed me toilet for that new garage here. I got there, one woman was sitting down there. He said, what do you want to do? I said, I want to peace. He said, okay. He said, go to that last
15: that last 100 years that you will pay 100 naira. I said, no problem, ma. I paid 100 naira, and that place was very big. And some of those guys, that's why they drive from other states to the place. They provide another bedroom for the drivers to wash themselves, look neat before they will start the next journey. It is, people are paying that money because they are saying that there is service there. You cannot just come and say, go and buy drum and put the drum for front of your house. You don't even know who is putting the tape there. You just come, you want to arrest people. Which country are we talking about, for God's sake? Are we slaves in our own house? We build house, we build borehole food. Some time ago, they were saying that people who have...
1: Hello?
2: It's like we lost that call.
1: Hello? We lost that call. Sorry, it's network. Before we go on... Hello? Hello? Hello?
16: Chukwemeka.
1: Hello?
16: I'm not against... anything. Are you hearing me?
4: We are with you.
16: As they are pouring the dolphin, the dust, the waste in the gutter, everybody's all the same. We are all doing it. That's why we call one Nigeria. So as the water is running and the rain is falling, is everybody. So why we want to put this into the people is that we that from other region being here, and when we have to comply with the system, if you go to Onitsha, Onitsha is so rapidly with Haiti, which you know, is jack of all trade. People come there. Those people are doing messing up that place in different types. In Aba, the same thing. That's where I can find those things. Because as Lucia said, when you are talking, you said this is not rapid in other states, but because of those hub of business areas, you find it Aba and Onitsha. And coming here where we are, the way we find ourselves here, that's how everybody follows. That's why the people who are not non-indigenous of the state follow the system. When I'm saying that this social question is doing that, that is why the system they produce for us.
1: Okay.
16: And that's why we're everyone. Who is not even know your boss?
1: Okay.
16: I do it. But in other state, I'm telling you, the north. I don't know how it is because I've been there once, but I saw some things there.
1: Okay.
16: I cannot speak it out that again.
1: Okay.
16: But in the east, it is except Onitsha and Aba. Other places is well taken care of. So if everyone can relate that, and south is also like southeast. Let them relate that. But we that is here, we follow what the West is doing. That is the only problem I'm having.
1: Thank you very much.
2: Thank you, sir.
1: Hi, Chief Ken. This is where we go for short commercial break. Our Alejo is here with us. We have a big Alejo here, and I want you to listen because you will learn. Like I talked before, we know they go biapal or go bring people. Now people will know within them they talk. That's why when somebody come here for interview, when you leave, people they call say, can I get the number of that person? Because you don't learn something.
4: So
1: when they come back, make una no waka go, Wazobia will still continue.

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0: Sanu Dada Uwa. 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So we don't come back for the program Wazobia Plus One. 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We dey thank all our callers. You know, see, when we bring matter for Wazobia, now for you to call and advise government. Because government, na Pekin, na human being, they listen. I remember when we talk about toilet for this program. Kia, or your state government begin build toilet for market. And before we went for that break, I've been telling you, say, we get a lejo. We get guests. Where we bring today. We go tell us some things where we no know. And I talk, say, we know they go be up or go bring people.
1: At all.
0: We they wash our hand well, well, before we bring people and make them come inside where studio. Why? Because all your people trust us for better information.
1: Not so.
0: Any information we hear from here, it will help you well, well. If you go bring somebody from Biapalo, when you drink finish, come they talk for radio. You know, saying a confusion be that. We know they do that at all. Before we bring somebody here, now somebody will know something we won't talk. And somebody will we know say, if you talk, people will listen, go benefit.
1: Now so.
0: Today, we get a lejo. We name na, where I go allow him to introduce herself.
2: Right. The other way.
0: We make I no go, call somebody David the wrong way. You're welcome. Can you tell our listener, your name? And, I know say you read the book well, well. He get a BSc, MSc in economics from University of Ilorin and Ahmadu Bello University, Zaria. She's an associate and fellow of the Chartered Institute of Bankers of Nigeria. Presently running a doctorate degree program at the University of Ibadan School of Business, University of Ibadan. He don't work for so many places and he can't retire. Can they do something that if I tell you now, you go say, how we retired, they do it. Mama, make it tell people your name. To be along, tell people your name.
3: Good morning, everybody.
1: Good morning.
3: My name is Bolanle Shonton. And just like I've been introduced, that is exactly who I am. And I mean, it's my pleasure to be here and to thank. The organizers of this program and Wells, the management of Wells Radio for extending this invite to me. Thank you.
0: Okay, ma'am. You're welcome. You have worked for so many years.
3: Yes, please.
0: And you what are you doing now?
3: Well, I am into a small business. And small business, and of course, wedding engagement compel. I do that a lot. I started this wedding engagement compel when I was at work. I just took interest in it. And of course, when I retired, I got professionalized, had my certificate for it, and together with my husband, we run a small business here in Ibadan. And the small business is actually very good and lucrative.
0: Okay.
3: Thank you.
0: There is something I want to ask. This wedding, they call it, what do they call it in Yoruba?
3: Alagai Joku.
2: People like us
3: don't Alagai Joku, Alagai Duro.
0: You said after you work, because you retired as a senior area manager.
3: Yes, please.
0: Why are you? Why were you interested in Alagai Duro, Alagai Joko?
3: Okay, while at work, we had something we called pleasure time.
0: Okay,
3: You can either decide to go to a recreation club, or you know, I mean, we had that time, and rather than going to a recreation club, I just chose that I would take interest. I chose to you know go through this route to take interest in that program. Right from when I was a youth, you know, going out with my parents for this engagement ceremony, I really loved it. And so when they asked us to choose whichever pleasure or whatever recreation we would like to do, I decided to opt for this. And not knowing that this is eventually what I will end up, you know, doing after retiring from job.
0: Okay. You know why I'm asking this question? A lot of Nigerians look at some profession and say, ah, I cannot do this.
1: Mm.
0: You are going for a doctorate degree.
1: Mm.
0: You are we have to mention so that people will
1: understand.
0: You are doing alaga ijoko because from childhood you have been interested.
1: Mm.
0: Now you are coming back to it. What do you have to tell people concerning the choice of what they should do with their life? Because we copy a lot in this part of the world.
1: Mm.
0: If you go and open shop here for this road now and begin to sell sweet and chingom. Before you say Jack Robinson, somebody will open the shop.
1: So,
0: what do you have to tell our people about somebody making a choice and deciding that this is what I want to do, not copying people? Because if you should copy people, you shouldn't be doing
3: My advice to everyone is not to. I will advise you not to copy anybody.
1: Mm.
3: Be yourself.
4: Thank you.
3: Be yourself. You know yourself. You know your ability. You know what you can do. The alaga iduro, alaga ijoko that they do in 20, 30 years ago is quite different from what we do now.
1: Mm.
3: People are now more learned and they want people to handle the work professionally.
1: Mm.
3: Very good. Being time conscious and, carrying people along. And as such, if you are going for such a program, and whoever has invited you, your client or your customer, and so I don't want it to be more than an hour.
1: Mm.
3: You have to, you have to abide by what Seba they are saying and not extending it for too long.
1: Mm.
3: I have covered several programs, and I remember the last time in year 2023, I was at this engagement. I was an engagement company in Lagos, and immediately after the program, somebody just walked up to me. That his son will be getting married in UK.
0: Hmm.
3: That can I come along?
0: UK.
3: I looked at the person. I looked at the person and are you sure? I said, who is going to be responsible? He said, do you have an international passport? I said, yes, I do. I said, who is going to be responsible for my flight? I said, of course, she will be responsible for the flight ticket and my accommodation there.
0: Uh-huh.
3: And I said, there is no problem. Give me the address. And of course, you have to give me a letter inviting me for this program that I will take to the embassy. And I thought it was a joke. And I had to travel. And it was well attended. So not only in Nigeria, we have traveled far and near. In Nigeria, in the north, Abuja, people take you there. All you need to do, even in the east, all you need to do is to learn, their greetings and go ahead. And of course, the situation in the country will not teach anybody to do. You can't be going about asking, telling people that you have retired and you don't have anything.
1: Mm.
3: In my own case, nobody will even listen to me.
1: Mm.
3: And because of that, I need to be on top of my finances and to ensure that even when the outside is chaotic, I must be in control of what is coming in.
1: Mm.
3: And that is what is happening.
0: Yeah. You are a Yoruba woman.
3: Mm. Yes, I am. Omo Yoruba ni.
0: This is where you talk now. Talk about Yoruba.
1: Omo Yoruba.
3: Moki gogo eyin ara ile.
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0: Okay.
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1: e kaabo mama the thing is Alice
2: make I carry and go Miss Mary what people now so the mama soraro
1: wait before you go not make we call the phone numbers because some people may want to ask questions.
2: Okay.
1: 0916-893-1000
3: 0915-333-4-893 0915-333-4-893
1: yeah. Don't worry.
3: Hello. Hello, good morning.
1: You're welcome, sir.
3: Yes. The question I want to ask.
1: Okay.
3: Madam, I don't know the money when under the get for social. The owner of that program, that is the person who invites you, is he sharing out of what people are collecting?
1: Okay. Okay. Thank you very much. Thank you.
0: Thank you very much, sir. In my own case, and in also some other people's cases, we differ. Okay. In my own case, while presenting the program, I don't ask for money. We would have negotiated and sorted it before going for the program.
1: Okay.
0: So we call it a no bowl program. You will never see me carrying a bowl and be saying, put in, how much do you want to pay me while doing the work? And that is why being time conscious is essential.
1: Okay.
0: If you notice, the people that carry bowl and it is those bowls that usually delay the program.
1: Yes.
0: But when those bowls are absent, I mean, at times I won't even tell you to pay me ahead of time. I will tell you pay me after the program.
1: Okay.
0: So whatever you want, you pay. So okay. that you will not think that I'm being money conscious or because the money is important.
2: Yes.
0: But at the same time, I mean, we have to do it professionally.
2: Mm.
0: I'm telling you now that what I do is a no bowl event.
2: Okay.
0: Thank you.
1: Thank you very much. Another question.
2: Hi.
1: Hello. Hello.
4: Good morning.
1: Yeah, good morning. What's your name and where are you calling from?
4: This is Mr. Adeoluka from Kuala Abacha.
1: Adeoluka, welcome.
4: Yeah. I thank God for the life of for our mother.
1: Okay.
4: I want to ask, if you want to learn about it, what are the procedures?
1: Okay. Okay, we will come to that. Thank you, Mr. Adiolu. God bless you.
2: Mr. Adiolu, want to add that
1: one? Yes, I have that question in mind.
5: Today.
1: Because me, I the warm up.
2: You like this, so you say, hey!
1: I'm warming up.
2: Ibo, hey! When you enter,
5: yeah, you are the warm
1: up. She will tell me what I will do.
2: Now Ibo people, what you go do? So jama'a masoro a room na nene har yanzu a shirin mu na muke kirawa Zubia platform daga Wells Radio 89.3 FM na nene da babban bakwa mun kawo muku ita malama Bolanle Shonton na kira shi daidai ko Tom 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wayar
4: hello madam I greet the woman that came to the studio
0: good morning sir
4: I'm Sake okay. I'm very pleased with everything she has said
1: okay.
4: She's a woman of substance
1: She's
4: a mother of all she's a go-getter and I love her to be in that form because if I don't know where it came from whether from Oyo State if Oyo being someone from Oyo State have said this what is holding all your people, or your entire, or you're not just a part of this largest of, we could just call it Western Africa, of this land, Western, rather than

0: grammar for states. There are a lot of land that can be used to cultivate so many things that to be better for the nation. And a such woman is in this position of this country or this state, she will know that it's not a matter of government for states, it's for the betterment and agriculture for betterment of this state. I love that woman.
1: Okay.
0: She are spoken well.
1: Okay. Thank you very much.
0: She's one of substance.
1: Okay.
2: Thank you very much.
3: We love and appreciate you too.
4: To shi ne muka kawo muku ita sabili da ta bayyana mana aikin da take ta ci lokacin tana aiki
3: a Arewa Princess
1: Bunda Kanda.
5: Hello. Thank you very much, madam, for the question I asked you gave me. You understand why I asked that question? That was why you mentioned Bo and all the rest of it.
1: Mm.
5: Because in some of the occasions that I have gone,
1: mm.
5: we spend the whole day
1: mm-hmm.
5: doing this collection and the rest of it.
1: Mm.
5: And at the end, the owner of the occasion was complaining that all the money that people gave in this occasion, that is their lager that took it.
3: Mm.
5: That is the reason why I asked the question.
1: Okay.
5: But as you are doing your own negotiation with the person, yes, he pays you, then you go and make money for the very person who is celebrating.
1: Mm.
5: Because the person now go cook food, now go bring drinks. My brother, to do parties now, a pack of drink, I think we don't know how much they sell out.
1: Yes.
5: That is the reason I ask this question.
1: Okay.
5: I like the way you are operating.
6: Thank you very much. We are going there and we will get there. Mm. Things are really changing.
1: Mm.
6: Thank you.
1: And there's a question for let Alice finish. Mm. That question from Adiolu Kayode. What will he do to become a lager? We come to that question.
6: So kun san cewa in za a yi biki ana neman wanda zai sai yayi aikin MC da wanda zai yi magangani mai to tana yin duk wannan aiki din to shine mun ce bari mu kawo muku ita don ta yi mana hira tun 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
1: 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somebody could get before he become alaga iduro and alaga ijoko?
6: Thank you very much, Mr. Adeolu.
1: Mm.
6: The question that you have asked will lead me to talking about financial freedom.
1: Just hold on, man. Maybe this question, get the question again. Hello.
7: Hello.
1: Good morning.
7: Good morning, sir.
1: You're welcome.
7: Good morning.
1: Yeah.
3: Good morning.
7: Yeah.
1: Ezechukwu na-akpọ. Ezechukwu, welcome back.
7: Look, Basara alaga iduro alaga ijoko. 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I'm a child.
1: Okay.
7: So all those things are up in many cases, so on the map. That was in eating anything on off.
1: Okay. Oh, yeah, she hasn't. Thank you, Dalu. Uriakus Shonto. I'm using Uriakus. He said that the same question. Now, the man, as he said, the thing happened to him.
6: Okay.
1: He said it happened to his in-law. Mm. It happened to his friend recently. Allah guy duro carry the whole money. Wakago. They don't give them anything. The man don't spend money, finish, buy drink, cook food. He said that, and the people were giving money in the name that their friends are doing something.
6: Mm.
1: Not knowing that Allah guy duro will carry. I'm coming. Let me this call. Hello.
8: Hello. Is Benjamin Ufer on the line again?
1: You're welcome, sir.
8: Please, I want to appreciate that woman of substance. In fact, her explanation is very clear.
1: Okay.
8: And it comes in line to what one of what our professor from my town is saying.
1: Okay.
8: That if you want anything you want to do, even though you want to go and carry road, go through school, go education. So that when you, even that road you want to carry, you will know the kg of what you are carrying. Know that whether your own kg can carry it. So her explanation is quite clear. So when you are well raised, there is nothing you will touch that people will not appreciate you. So I'm saying a very big congratulations to her. And the person that is asking what you will do because before you can become the Alaga, go through education. Okay. And all the Bible said that you will know the truth and the truth will set you free.
9: Okay.
8: Yes, so thank you very much.
1: Okay, sir. Thank you very much, sir. Mm. God bless you, sir. So, our guest.
6: Yes.
1: So, you will go back again because this man, Igbo man, is a chukwu. He said it happened to him. It happened to your in-law. It happened to your friends. He said because people we are giving in the name that their friends are doing something.
6: Hmm.
1: When they finish, I like I draw, we carry the money and work.
9: And go.
1: He said they didn't get anything. Let's pick this call again. Hello.
10: Madam Sinko. Let me give you her address and so that what we want to do, that one again, I go.
1: Okay. Don't worry. I'm the manager now.
10: Collect the address.
1: Okay.
10: But make you not go collect the money on behalf of after you go do that.
1: Okay. Thank you very much.
10: Okay.
1: Okay.
6: I have two questions here that I will quickly answer. One is the Alaga carrying away all the money collected.
1: Uh-huh.
6: Somebody must have invited that Alaga.
1: The
6: Alaga would not have come on her own.
1: Okay.
6: So whoever invited her ought to have stood up to check or to correct whatever she was doing at that moment.
1: Okay.
6: You cannot just say you are inviting some. There must be rules and regulations.
1: Okay.
6: So what I know about our people is that maybe because of people's level of education, they are usually afraid or fearful of checking. I mean, people who are doing the wrong thing.
1: Okay.
6: These Alagas, if you are inviting me, for instance, we must have agreed on how much you are paying, and not. It's not when I'm doing the program or anchoring the program that I'll be collecting money.
1: Okay.
6: No,
1: okay.
6: It doesn't happen.
1: Okay.
6: But when you see things like that, I mean, don't look away.
1: Okay.
6: Correct it.
1: Okay.
6: Our problem in the country, our problem in Nigeria, in Oyo State, is that when people see things that are wrong, they look away and they don't talk.
1: Mm.
6: Let's learn to talk.
1: Okay.
6: When we check them, of course, things will be done correctly.
1: Mm.
6: Thank you. And then what are the procedure, Mr. Adeolu?
1: Mm.
6: Somebody has already answered that
11: you need to get, number one, get educated.
1: Okay.
11: This, the engagement compare that we do these days, it's actually not for illiterates. I mean, yes, it's not, it has to do with your mindset and the talent. Like I said, it's not for illiterates because there are various people that you are going to meet. The audience, if your audience are people that are English speakers, are you going to say because you are not learned and educated? I mean, somebody that took me to UK, we didn't speak Yoruba in UK. We had to do it, I mean, the English way. And am I going to say I don't understand the language they are speaking? You must understand all the languages. I just told you now, if I'm invited to Abuja or the North, I mean, Inakwana, Aiki, Gida, Sanu. I mean, you must learn the greeting. And if it is Igbo, the same thing. If it is Yoruba, and if it is English, and you must speak, you must be very eloquent. Not that you go and be saying to go and to say. Your English, I mean, you must be well read. That's number one. And then, I mean, these schools are everywhere. It is a school. You get certificates.
1: Okay.
11: I have my...
1: Do you have a school for it?
11: I don't have a school for it. But if you really want to, you can attach yourself to somebody that does it and does it well. I mean, that means if that person, of course, my sister here will know what I'm talking about. You know,
12: I don't get attached.
11: You get attached. And so when presentations are going to be made, you are part of it.
1: Okay.
11: You watch, you observe, and then, you know, areas that you need to brush up, they will brush you up. But your mindset, your talent, and you must be somebody who can talk.
1: Okay.
11: The engagement or the wedding compare is not for somebody. It's like an MC. A master of ceremony is not for somebody who is shy. It's not for somebody who is not current. You must be current with all the happenings around you, whether in the church or in the society. You must know what is happening. You must know when to recognize people, and you must know when to keep quiet. You must know how to praise God, and you must know how to do, you must have that courage that people will not just rubbish you.
6: Exactly.
11: Don't forget, usually there are two people that do it. It's not just one person. Somebody from the husband, the groom side, somebody from the bride side. So if you meet somebody, I mean, if you are not competent or you are not so good, I mean, they will rubbish you. But the moment they notice that this person knows what he or she is doing, I mean, nobody will rubbish you. 1 hour, if you agree that you are going to anchor this program for 1 hour, don't let your 1 hour be 90 minutes.
6: Exactly.
11: It is not done. Let it be strictly 1 hour. And of course, you have a program that you are following.
1: Okay.
11: Thank you.
12: Yes, I actually wanted to ask the other time that how is she able to manage the business?
1: Hello?
13: Hello?
1: Good morning, sir.
13: I thank you for the enlightenment.
1: What's your name,
13: That's
1: sir? What's your name, sir?
13: It's Mr. Nkaradi.
1: Okay.
13: You have to go to school
1: only,
13: but one has to practicalize it.
6: Exactly.
13: So one has to attach him or herself to someone that knows much better. That's what I'm saying, that it is better to know this woman. This our mama. So the contact address. So therefore, whomever after leaving this school, you know, you need to go on practical. So that's what I'm saying. What is going to cost for someone to practical? I mean, to put the theory into practice.
1: Okay.
13: That's what I'm asking of.
1: Okay. Thank you very much.
12: Thank you very much. Okay, so I was saying, I mean, looking at her portfolio, she's still learning in school.
6: In fact.
12: Learning continues. She's a wedding compare, a businesswoman, and she's an elderly person. I'm wondering how she's able to manage herself, her health, and even her family and her grandchildren with everything she's doing at once. Can you just tell us, you know, we'll be a new mommy now.
6: In fact.
12: We supposed to ask. Are you able to?
1: So how are you coping? Because, modern Gen Z mothers. Very small thing.
6: I beg you. Back pain, no. Leg pain, no.
11: Thank you very much for that question. Okay, like I said, learning does not stop. You keep on learning. And then you make your brain to work. That you are retired does not mean your brain should retire. Mm. Does not mean you should not be active. Mm. In fact, if you are not active, I mean, we've been told it is not advisable.
4: Mm.
11: Keep on doing the work.
4: Mm.
11: In those days when the stock market was good, you find out that retirees will just stay, you know, be monitoring the stock market. Mm. And I mean, the stock market is not so buoyant again.
4: Mm.
11: For the small business my husband and I we are running here in Ibadan, all we do, I mean, we shared it three days. You'll be there for 3 days. Every other day, the other person will be there every other day.
4: Mm.
11: So you know when you are supposed to be there, and then you do the work and you come. I mean, that alone cushions the effect of our having, of our being retired,
4: mm.
11: or of our not working.
4: Mm.
11: That one, just going out, I mean, of course we have sales boys and girls there, but just going there alone, seeing what is happening, it's enough,
4: mm.
11: keeping you active.
4: Mm.
11: And of course, you are not seated at home where you will know what is happening in the other house, mm. and then what other people are doing. Mm. So it has removed that. And like nice. I said, on weekends, I mean, I get my husband rests at home, I get myself busy,
4: mm.
11: because I still think I can really still move and keep on working. And when you think of what is happening in Nigeria, the inflation, unemployment,
4: mm.
11: I mean, very high standard and cost, very high cost of living,
4: mm-hmm.
11: then you don't have any choice,
4: mm.
11: than to get additional income,
4: mm.
11: than to ensure that, I mean, you have something that is coming in.
4: Mm.
11: And I retired as a banker. Who am I going to tell that I don't have money?
4: Mm.
11: Nobody will listen to that.
4: Mm.
11: And like I said, I cannot waste that. Of course, the children are supporting,
4: mm.
11: but I will not, even at times they will even cry to us, mm. that mm. We need to pay this bill.
4: Oh.
11: Please help us. Mm. So if, I mean, I don't have anything to help them,
4: mm.
11: am I going to send them out to go and meet who they don't know? No, mm. I won't do that. So I will advise each and every one of us. It has been like that. It has been like that. I mean, the resources may not be as much as it used to be.
4: Mm.
11: But again, we are not lacking.
1: Okay.
4: Mm. I think there's one more question that we need, that we can help young people like us.
12: No, please, this question. This answer.
1: Hello.
14: Tukwemeka.
1: Yes, sir.
14: I mean that if you collect this woman's
1: yes, sir.
14: I know why I'm asking for it, because I don't want, when I want to do something else or somebody is looking for someone,
4: oh.
14: I will go and call someone who cannot.
1: Mm. Okay.
12: Okay.
14: Please do that for me.
1: I will do it, sir. Mm, with the commission. Mm.
4: Mm. I was just thinking, because all of these things you do, I'm not thinking, how do you even strike a balance between being a wife, a mother. An alaga, and even while you
12: a
4: were
12: grandmother,
4: a grandmother, how do, because I can't, when I wake up sometimes coming to work, I'm still feeling sleepy. Matter of fact, as I am like this, I'm still
12: sleepy.
4: So how do you balance all of this together so that young women like us, I'm tired, Jerry, we can draw inspiration from that and see how we can balance up our own lives too.
11: Thank you very much for that question. Mm. Like I told you, mm. I worked in one of the financial institutions in Nigeria,
4: mm.
11: and we resumed 7:30. But while I was there, I was always getting to work at around 7:15.
4: Mm.
11: So that has been there. That training has been there,
4: mm.
11: even with the children. And we started our life from Lagos. We were in Lagos. And of course, you know Lagos life.
4: Mm.
11: If you don't leave your house, I mean, we were not living in Lekki or the island.
4: Mm.
11: We were living on the mainland and working on the island. So if you don't leave your place...
12: Unless it is coma.
1: Just hold on.
4: Mm.
1: Hello.
12: The whole lot.
4: Hello.
15: Hello.
1: Hello. You are welcome.
15: Yes, sir. Namaste.
12: Namaste.
1: You are welcome.
15: Ajoma, she mami wa so wa nte she owo won o garage ti eyan ba te pe won fun wedding ma
12: to o ma down like e se mama Saturday won know say maybe her bill is not so high,
1: mm-hmm.
12: in case they want to call her for any occasion.
11: Thank you very much, Mama Saturday ma. The bill is not much, it depends on your area.
1: Mm.
11: The bill is not much at all, it's affordable. It's not much.
1: Okay.
11: There is no standard amount. All that we do is to glorify God,
1: okay.
11: the name of the Lord.
4: Mm.
11: So it's not something that I will say I'm collecting this amount. Like I said, at times I don't even collect money before the program.
1: Mm.
11: It is after the program that you pay. Thank you.
4: Balancing.
11: Okay.
12: Let's be discussing.
1: Hello.
15: Hey, mommy.
1: Yeah.
15: Hey, German. to ba ye pe iyawo je ijeku si oko je edo ba o le se soro edo te ko awo edo yen do te yin bayi ki se ma gbe di edo ni te fi gba won soro lohun e se pupo ma
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12: Thank you ma. Let me see what Mama Saturday said in Yoruba.
1: Okay.
12: Mama Saturday asked that what if the groom family is from Edo State and the bride is from Ijebu? How would she go and learn Edo language for her to be able to actually you know work that day? And she said before the event she will have
1: Okay, at least a question.
6: You go, don't forget now.
1: No.
6: How to balance.
11: So back to your question. So as a wife, and then with my children, since I have learned how to wake up early. So I didn't have any problem even after retirement. And you know, we our children, they of course they know that they will have to go to school.
6: Mm-hmm.
11: So I mean, in our house, we wake up 5 o'clock. So what? Both the children and even we, the adults, everybody, we wake up at times. You know, when we started, when I was still at work, at times I would have to pack the children's food. There was a time the children were very, very young when my husband was transferred to Ibadan from Lagos. So I was left with the children in Lagos, and I needed to. I would always take them to school. I was working on the island; they were schooling. Yes, very close to my working place. So I would have to pack their food. It is inside the car. That they will eat, they will take their breakfast before dropping them in school. Wow. And of course, I must not get to work late. The children too, they know that I must not get to work late. So they cooperated. If they did not cooperate, they know what will happen. That, of course, I would frown at them. So that was it. And as a mother, as a wife, of course, my husband, when I was at work, like I told you, in the financial institution, we were not closing early enough. That gave little problem. But after a while, my husband will come and pick me at 5 o'clock. We'll come back home, and then at 7 o'clock, he will return me back to work. So I can stay there till around 10, and then I'll come back home. After we must have balanced and closed our books. So that was how I was able to make it. I did not joke. I never joked, and I'm still not joking with my home. I mean, if I have all the money, and I don't have a home, I have nothing. So I put everything
6: hard
11: together.
6: Work,
11: thank you.
1: Thank you very much.
11: Yes, resilience. That's the word. Resilience and hard work.
1: Thank you very much.
11: And of course, prayers. Thank you.
1: Before we go, because time is no longer on our side, the Gen Z mothers are listening. And many of them, because all these things you mentioned, I never hear you say housemaid.
12: That's said, true.
1: I didn't hear housemate.
11: I never had housemate.
1: The Gen Z's are listening. Mama, let me ask you, what exactly, apart from what do you advise people who have the way Nigeria is right now? What can you advise young mothers, young girls, young people to do with their time and with their life? In the absence of government work.
11: To the young mothers, even for to those who are not even mothers, I will advise you strictly that you must work with your hand. It's not everybody that can have government job. Whatever it is, so be you try and be an entrepreneur. Create a business. Create something that you fetch you money. People are complaining that there is no money, there is no money. I see people selling pure water, and they are making it. When Mrs. Tinubu came up and said people should be buying or selling akara, I mean, everybody misinterpreted her. To me, akara, you can do akara. You can do all this, although people will still ask questions. You can do all these small, small businesses. Anything, like I told you, about weaving. You can weave, you can braid, you can plait, you can do so many things. All this work that we are saying, they look one kind here, and we cannot do. These are the things that our people that have jackpot. These are the things they are doing. Taking care of elderly people.
6: Yes.
11: You can actually do that successfully. You will collect your money, but people are not ready to do it. I will advise young people, young mothers, that rather than watching Nollywood, Nollywood are people that are acting, they are being paid for the work they are doing. You are sitting down watching them. I mean, if you are going to watch them, don't stay in the morning till evening doing what, and you complain that there is no job. Look for a job. Create one for yourself. It will help you.
1: Thank you very much, ma.
11: My pleasure, sir.
12: We've said a lot. 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
1: make I pick this last call before this. Hello
7: yo
1: eze chukwu
7: le
1: eze chukwu ni ko po si so
7: buko ekele o ta won yi na Ono batara for the
1: okay.
7: Now on the so I think I'm yeah. Yen chobari kuti yego na ono batara yo. Oko kula maga. Then batara umuwa indo siya ge ham meje meson
1: down
7: aje meje wall ah apisi oy ekwa kwa. And I think my name will be here because it is going to Bataria. Because when I hear Bataria, it is in Obuda. Any business in Obuda now can be good in Akana. I want to know union. Union now, so near Nagata. One way people say, machine with their papa, not in all the education.
1: Okay.
7: The only thing is, we got on a union. So all those things, they also can hear and never see it sometimes.
1: Okay. I get in your own boss inugo. There's something this man raised, the same as the chuku. He said it's good you advise young people, young mothers, to be doing something. He said, but Oyo State has a problem. He said the problem in Oyo State is that there's nothing you do in this state without being a member of a union, and that is making a lot of people not to get involved. He mentioned even people that are plaiting their hair, even firewood sellers, even air sellers, they all have egbe. If they don't join, they will come and carry their sewing machine or carry everything. We will come back to that, but not today.
11: Please let me advise.
1: Yes.
11: Young mothers, especially the unemployed ones, monetize your skills. You have skills. You have skills. Inbuilt skills. Talent, monetize it.
1: Okay.
11: Whatsoever your hand findeth doing, do it with all your might.
6: Thank you.
11: The Lord will help us.
6: Okay. Thank you. To jama'a masararu muzoka shawana na shirin mu da muke kawo ku daga Wells Radio 89.3 FM Wazobia platform zamu sake kawo muku ranan Litinin da ke zuwa muna gudana musamman wa ita Malama Bolanle Shon ta mun gode sosai da zuwa to sai mun sake haduwa kuma ni ce da suna Alice Barnabas ku huta gajiya.
1: 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Thank you for honoring our invitation, ma.
11: Thank you very much.
1: Now here we go draw the curtain.
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0: 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We are reaching you live from Wells Broadcasting House along Alafi Avenue, Oluyole Estate, Ibadan. I am Ajo Emmanuel Ojo. First, the headlines. President Tinubu's U.S. case not criminal, presidency clarifies. Nigeria denies Barkin failed coup in Niger Republic. On the foreign team, Milia escalate Falkland Island dispute with Britain. Pacific Summit backs concern over China missile test. And in sports, Asanas Martini joined Al Hilal in €60 million move. Those are the headlines. Now the news in detail. We begin on the national scene, where the presidency has clarified that the ongoing Freedom of Information Act case involving the president of Nigeria, Bola Ahmed Tinubu, before the United States District Court for the District of Columbia is a civil record disclosure dispute and not a criminal case. In a statement yesterday by the special advisor to the president on information and strategy, Bayo Ononuga, the presidency said the case did not amount to a criminal charge, trial, or judicial finding against Tinubu. It also said the court had not found the president guilty of any criminal wrongdoing. According to the statement, the agencies withheld certain records, so declined to confirm or deny their existence, prompting Greenspan to commence civil action before the United States District Court for the District of Columbia in 2023. The federal government has dismissed claims circulating on social media that Nigeria and the Economic Community of West African State, ECOWAS, backed the recent failed coup attempt in Niger Republic. In a statement yesterday, the Minister of State for Foreign Affairs, Shola Enikonwolaye, said Nigeria had never supported and would never support military coups or any form of unconstitutional change of government. Enikonwolaye described the claims as baseless, irresponsible, and a deliberate attempt to misinform the public and tarnish Nigeria's image. He stressed that Nigeria remained committed to constitutional order, democracy, and stability in West Africa, the Sahel, and the African continent. According to him, the federal government had expressed deep concern over developments in Niger and called for a peaceful, inclusive, and participatory return to stabilize and constitutionally order the neighboring country. And now in Oyo State, the government, in partnership with the United Nations Children Fund and Value Female Network Africa, has commenced the Gender Transformative Positive Parenting Program 1.0. The program began with a two-day training for community facilitators held on the 2nd and 3rd of September 2026 in Ibadan, the Oyo State capital. Speaking at the opening ceremony, the Child Protection Specialist, UNICEF, Lagos Field Office, Dennis Onois, said strengthening parents and caregivers was important to prevent violence against children and improving the child protection system. He urged the community facilitators who participated in the training to use the knowledge acquired to strengthen existing community-based child protection structures and improve awareness of referral pathways for children at risk. And now to the foreign scene. One of India's major chemical companies, Tata Chemicals, has been asked to exit Kenya after the government said it had failed to generate enough benefit for the country. President William Ruto said this while on visit in Kajiado County, where Tata Chemicals' Magadi plant is based. Ruto has asked the company to pack up and leave, saying it had been exporting soda ash instead of processing the mineral locally to make glass and chemicals. He also said the government had identified new investors to take over the company's operations with an aim to bring more employment and investment for Kenyans. And still on the foreign scene, Argentina President Javier Milei has escalated his country's long-running dispute with Britain over the Falkland Islands, announcing tougher measures against companies involved in an offshore oil project near the British-controlled territory. Milei made the announcement in a nationally televised address yesterday, saying Argentina would not address the exploitation of resources in waters it claims as its own. Milei said his government would introduce tougher sanctions against companies involved in the Sea Lion project, located about 220 kilometers north of the island where British company Rockhopper Exploration and Israel's Navitas Petroleum plan to begin drilling in the coming month and start oil production in 2028. He also announced additional funding for a naval base in Tierra del Fuego to strengthen Argentina's military presence near the islands. The move follows comments by the United States President Donald Trump, who said Washington could review its long-standing neutral position on the sovereignty dispute. Still on the foreign scene, Pacific Island leaders expressed concerns about China's Pacific missile test at their annual summit, though Nauru formally objected in a meeting largely overshadowed by Beijing's objection to Taiwan's presence. The summit host, former President Tsu Range-Whipps Jr., said yesterday that China's intercontinental ballistic missile test in July, Beijing's first known launch in the Pacific since September 2024, passed over several island nations without adequate warning. Nauru, who has a history of switching diplomatic recognition between Beijing and Taipei, reestablished diplomatic ties with China in 2024. China's foreign ministry, in response to the statements that the country is committed to peaceful development and pursues a defensive national defense policy, adding that it has never engaged in military expansion. And finally, in sport, Arsenal forward Gabriel Martinez has joined Saudi Pro League side Al Hilal for a fee of £60 million. The deal, which is worth a guaranteed £60 million and include a self-on fee end in Brazil International 7-year stay in North London. Martinez has signed a 4-year deal with Al Hilal, who are currently a joint top of the league with Cristiano Ronaldo. Al Nassr joined the Gunners from Brazilian side Utano in 2019 and had 12 months remaining on his deal at the Emirates Stadium, but had been told by the manager Mikel Arteta he was not part of his plan for the season. Dutch winger also Somerville also joined the Saudi side, who are managed by Simeon Zighe from West Ham the summer following their relegation from the Premier League. And that brings us to the end of the World News at noon. Before we end the news, let's take a look at the highlights. The presidency has clarified that the ongoing Freedom of Information Act involving the president of Nigeria, Bola Tinubu, before the United States District Court of the District of Columbia is a civil records disclosure dispute and not a criminal case. The federal government has dismissed claims circulating on social media that Nigeria and ECOWAS backed the recent failed coup attempt in Niger Republic. Argentina President Javier Milei has escalated his country's long-running dispute with Britain over the Falkland Island, announcing tougher measures against companies involved in an offshore oil project near the British-controlled territory. Pacific Island leaders expressed concern about China's Pacific missile test at their annual summit, Do Naru formally dissented in a meeting largely overshadowed by Beijing's objection to Taiwan's presence. And finally, in sport, we brought you a report that Arsenal forward Gabriel Martinelli has joined Saudi Pro League side Al Hilal for a fee of £60 million. The bulletin was compared and edited by Kunlio Lu. To stay connected with us on all our social media platforms with the handle at Wells Radio 893. 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Also call or WhatsApp Wells Radio Newsroom on 0916-893-2000 for any eyewitness account. I am Ajo Emmanuel Ojo. Thank you for listening to the News at 12. Good afternoon. God bless you.
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Oya ma share program yen. 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E share fan page yen ni igba mewa. E share program yi nigba manu ta ba riyan to ba se be eni akoko to ba kokko se basiti ja tewo si be se ngbadun eto yi e wo wa lori Facebook West Radio 893 FM fan page e shawari e ke te di page yen o ya share e share page yen nigba mewa ko de share program yi nigba marun eni akoko to ba kokko se be a ma tewo si kon lo fi yen se weekend o yes ke e ja ta so wa waju

0: There's a reason they say that when life throws you lemons, you make lemonade. And that's just to say that sometimes life wouldn't always go the way that you expect it to go. And when it is that way, you just have to calm down and take the best out of it. And of course, a friend of mine would say that life would either be a blessing or teach you a lesson. But even if it teaches you a lesson, there's definitely something to take out from that lesson, which only means that in every situation that you find yourself, it is a win-win. There is always something to take away from it. But whatever it is that you're going through right about now, I just want you to know that you're not in it alone. And this is a phase that will pass. I know that you've heard that so many times, and it feels like at this point, it could already be a record that is on repeat and you're tired of hearing it. But the truth is, this too shall pass. Okay?
1: It's gonna pass.
0: Yes, let us use that to begin the show this evening. Welcome. This is Youth Parliament right here on Wales Radio 89.3 FM, your preferred wholesome radio. And Youth Parliament is that roundtable for us young people where we talk about issues as it concerns us as actual young people. Not just young at heart, but young people who are pretty much navigating life and trying to get the best out of life for ourselves. And just as Kobams and Simi said in that song, we plenty for there. And I'm sure that once you hear that song, you already know what time it is. So yes, welcome. And happy new month to you.
1: Yay, that's true. This is September.
0: Yeah,
1: happy it's September. Happy new month.
0: We're now in the ember month already.
1: Yeah. 2026. Yeah. Oh my God. Wasn't it not just yesterday when we said happy new year?
0: And just like
1: and now
0: that.
1: We are now September.
0: 3 months to go.
1: I tell you.
0: 9, 10, 11, 12.
1: Makes sense. Makes sense. At least 2026 has been a lot. Just we've been saying since morning. Although we are not alone in this. You're not alone in this. We are together. But then yes, it does not negate the fact that 2026 has really, really been a lot.
0: Yeah.
1: So.
0: But regardless, we'll navigate it. We'll get
1: Definitely. Definitely.
0: We'll come out victorious.
1: Definitely.
0: My name is Toluwaleke Ali, the radio princess. And of course, you've already heard the voice of the beautiful Adeola. How are you doing, Adeola?
1: I'm very well, thank you.
0: It's
1: How
0: good to
1: are
0: have
1: you
0: on the
1: doing?
0: Show? I'm okay. That's How's your week been?
1: It was good. It was good. Very good, yeah.
0: Okay. Well, TGIF.
1: Have you? Thank God it's Friday.
0: At least there's a chance to, you know, relax and all of that.
1: Saturday, Sunday.
0: Yeah.
1: Before another week starts.
0: Wait. And then we're back to it again.
1: Exactly. Just going round and round and round. But then, it
0: that,
1: is well.
0: That's just how life is.
1: That is it.
0: All right. Welcome to the show. As always, we have two segments. First, we'll take a look at the trends. Check out some of the latest stories that made the course of the week. And then we move on to our topic of discussion for today. So if you're just joining, welcome. This is Youth Parliament on Wales Radio 89.3 FM.

0: right, welcome back. Let us get on to the trends for today. This week we had quite a number of events that happened, so we're just going to, you know, take a look at a few of them before we get on to our topic of discussion for the day. So, Solomon Bucci took a swipe at certain parents, you know, those parents that would create pages for their children, and then he first said that, first off, if you don't know whether your child wants to be a public figure yet, and you just automatically assume. And then he also says that he feels like people who run pages of their children by themselves and still now comment on their own pages, it feels like they're unfit to be parents.
1: Oh, God.
0: Yeah. Matter of fact, he said they're actually... Let me know.
1: Exactly. Those are words that we cannot use on yet.
0: Yes. So yes. But, I mean, I feel like you wanting to share memories, to taking pictures is a way of preserving memories.
1: Yeah, definitely.
0: So if you have that page for a child, do you think it's a bad thing? Because you agreed with him and said...
1: Yeah, that it
0: is. A page for your child.
1: I feel like... I understand where Solomon Bucci is coming from. You know, this idea of you don't know if your child wants to be a public figure, if he or she wants to be out there like you. And your child actually needs that privacy. Your child needs that privacy until he's old enough to say, oh, I want this for myself. You can always just take pictures to preserve memories, just like you said earlier, and don't put your child out there until he can make decisions for himself, really.
0: Well, I don't see anything bad in it, sincerely, because I feel like it's just a way of preserving memories. And for people, they just love to share moments with other people.
1: I feel like you can actually do that. You can actually do that on your own page. Do you understand? You're not creating another. Now the child will feel it is necessary. It is mandatory for him to continue using that figure.
0: No, it's not. It's not. Okay, if you have a page for your child, you've grown the page to a certain extent.
1: Mm-hmm.
0: If the child wants to do anything later on, maybe become an influencer or something, think about the positive side. You already have the followers.
1: You already do.
0: That's but there are also children who would feel like, okay, I don't want to be out there. Mm-hmm. I want to do something else.
1: So what then do we now do?
0: They'll privatize the page.
1: It still does not. It still feels somehow because the child is already out there. That's like an invasion. That's like an invasion of privacy. Do you get? Like you're already invading the privacy of that child.
0: The child is your child.
1: Yes, it's your child.
0: At that time, that child has no. I don't think there's anything that covers. Oh, because this is a child, you know, there's a certain privacy that comes with that. If I want my child to have a page and I post the pictures of my child, that's my child.
1: Yeah, that's true. That's your child.
0: So, but then if the child gets older and feels like, okay, we have children of actors, actresses who had pages while they were still babies.
1: Mm-hmm.
0: And now they don't even want to be in the spotlight and they've already, you know, you'll not see them out there as much. And that's okay.
1: That's true.
0: That's fine. So I don't think that...
1: I feel like parents...
0: I don't think it's
1: parents just... They go too far with these things. You know, there's always a... How do I put it now?
0: You will carry a child for 9 months.
1: Calm down.
0: You will not go too far.
1: Calm down.
0: I feel like we can't say much yet. Maybe until we've gotten to that point anyway. But for Solomon Bucci,
1: that's true. He has a child already, so he understands what
0: he's not in his place to come and be judging other parents. Yes.
1: Yeah.
0: It's not in his place.
1: That's true. But then, you know, I'll just say that. Do you? Really. Everyone should just do you.
0: If I also say, don't come at me.
1: Do you. And don't judge for real. Don't judge. But then don't invade your child's privacy too.
0: You let don't even that, When does the privacy kick in? When you're 18, you can't decide what you want to do.
1: I want to give example of Funke Akindele and our children now. Mm-hmm. Nobody knows their identities. Nobody knows what they look like.
0: That's what she wants.
1: That's true.
0: Do you know that the child could actually also would have wanted that? I want my face to be out there.
1: To be healthy.
0: So you cannot say that privacy of your child. But then, it's just like your child telling you, "Don't, mommy, don't come into my room."
1: Hello, I gave birth to you. Exactly. That's true. That's true. So that's true.
0: Anyway, in addition to that, again, Solomon Buchi is still in the news as he called out pastors who commercialize marriage counseling. You know, just days after some people slammed Pastor Kingsley Okonkwo for allegedly charging men $700K for matchmaking platform. That's like the VIP.
1: Yeah,
0: you know, from 70K to, and it's not the only one, you know, quite a number of people have come out to say, was it not just, and I remember it was just last week that we took the trend where he said that he pities men dating nowadays because the old dating scene has been commercialized. And so when that came out, people started to say, the same you that said that dating has been commercialized and you want us to subscribe between 70 to 700K. Mm-hmm. So Solomon Buchi has just joined the league of people who have pretty much dragged him and said that you're not supposed to commercialize this. But would you pay for such platform?
1: No, I wouldn't pay for such platform.
0: If you know someone that pays for it, would you judge the person?
1: No. We listen, we don't judge.
0: Okay.
1: I would not. You know, just like the trend that we took just now, and we said, don't judge. You know, what you're going to do, what you will do is not what I'm going to do. Yoruba will call it, ekweleko. So what you're going to accept is not what I'm going to accept. So I'm not going to judge you if you would pay for, you're the one that knows what you're looking for, really. Do you get me? But I will not pay for something like that. I'm sorry. And I'm not going to also slam or drag anybody that is putting out that kind of platform. I listen, I don't judge.
0: Okay. All right. Now let's move on to other trends that we have. So, Daniel Rega.
1: Okay.
0: Now he's very controversial. He's a very controversial personality. Yeah. But aside from him being very controversial, he actually said something and he made a point. He said that he has urged Nigerian youths especially to stop pressuring themselves. Cause a lot of times, you know, there's this huge pressure that comes. So it says, stop pressuring yourself. It's difficult to earn genuine money. And actually, we can see that.
1: Mm-hmm.
0: Because to make legit money in Nigeria,
1: at this point,
0: in his words, to make legit money in Nigeria, food bills and still have enough to spend and spare, it's not easy. The cost of living is extremely high and so is the elite lifestyle. So it's not very, very easy.
1: Yeah.
0: It's not very easy. He said, yes, so truthfully, one can make good money, but it's either through connections, exploitations, or trading your dignity for pay. So he went on to say, number one is connection, and that's the obvious one. This goes with the nepotism 100%, mm-hmm. which is mm-hmm. wrong in every sense of the word. Yeah. People who barely qualify for opportunities are handed jobs on a platter. Mm-hmm. Now, aside from that, he also, you know, mentioned two other points that he highlighted right there. So that's just, I don't know. What do you think is right?
1: He is, actually. He is right. And that's why don't pressure yourself. Don't make somebody else's highlight reel. Don't just compare. Don't compare yourself because the pressure is really, really getting worse, just like they used to say it. Mm. And if you're not, I feel like this should even bring us to our topic. Maybe we're still going to come back to this afterwards. You know, when we talk about connection, there are some things that will happen to you that if you're not connected to some certain people at this point, you just know that you're not going anywhere.
0: Mm.
1: And so, yes, Daniel Vega is absolutely right. Absolutely right. Making legit money in this country with this economy now is really not easy. It is not.
0: Yeah, you're very right. You're very right. All right. Let's take a look at other stories. This one is about, you know how I said that sometimes parents can be enablers?
1: Yeah.
0: So, a particular mother was arrested in Ogun State for smuggling drugs into the medium security custodial center in Ibara, Abeokuta, for her son, who is on death row.
1: Ha.
0: Yeah, so instead of taking him food, probably that's what she was supposed to take him.
1: Yeah.
0: She puts drugs. So, I don't know, maybe she wants him to, you know, be higher than the most high before getting to the most high.
1: Because at this point, she really wants him to feel high and maybe just forget about his sorrows and the likes. But wait, what is really happening?
0: Exactly. That's the question.
1: Ah.
0: Because when do we have, I know that we had parents who would disown you literally.
1: Because of
0: taking her drugs.
1: Exactly.
0: But now we have parents who encourage, because this is an encouragement.
1: Mm-hmm, it is.
0: Whatever it is that the child must have done to, for that child to be in that,
1: position.
0: Place.
1: Mm-hmm.
0: Then there's definitely something wrong. And it just says a lot about the mother
1: mm-hmm.
0: and about the upbringing and the belief generally, you know, and it's really, really sad. It's really sad. And it also highlights the fact that there's a need to look into the prison system in Nigeria.
1: Yeah.
0: Not long ago, we had, a viral video of a person that is also in a death row in prison going live on TikTok.
1: Like,
0: matter of fact, he get followers well.
1: Why?
0: How did we get to that?
1: Why
0: point?
1: Are we allowing people hold their phones in?
0: That's the thing.
1: Like,
0: they're not supposed to.
1: They're not supposed
0: so pretty
1: to
0: much,
1: at all.
0: It was smuggled in. And that's just, if you ask me, that's just pure corruption in daylight.
1: Mm-hmm,
0: that
1: mm-hmm.
0: is showing that there's definitely something wrong. So when, bro Idris went to where he was and then,
1: at that time,
0: they said that it was in VIP section. So that means that there's actually something like that. Because
1: what
0: if
1: do you
0: this
1: mean
0: can
1: VIP
0: be happening,
1: section in prison.
0: So if this can be happening, isn't it a pointer to the fact that there's a need to look into
1: mm-hmm.
0: that system?
1: And there's correct whatever it is that is wrong, because something is definitely
0: Wrong. Something is definitely wrong there. All right. This one is a rather unfortunate one, and I feel so sad, right? Because I saw the CCTV clip. So a Nigerian man in the UK has been sentenced to 6 years in jail after falling asleep while driving and causing the death of a man in the UK. And, you know, it's just really sad. I saw the video where it was literally yawning behind the steering, and then he was trying to just keep his eyes open, and he slept off for a few seconds and then just lost control like that. And thank God for the kind of system they have there, because it could have been more than that.
1: Yes, more than 6 years,
0: right?
1: Really.
0: Yeah, I believe that was charged with manslaughter. But some people have now come out to talk about the man, and then they said that he skips sleep to avoid going home to his wife.
1: Okay, so now the question is, what's
0: because
1: going on?
0: Because he chose peace.
1: Hey!
0: So that means that there's definitely something
1: going wrong in his family, yeah, in his home.
0: And aside from that, I mean, as much as we talk about wanting to jackpot, it's just one of the downsides of it because you have to keep working. You don't work, you don't feed.
1: Yeah, definitely.
0: So nobody over there is going to help you. No one is going to feed you. No one is, it's a no man's land.
1: Yes.
0: So it means that you have to be up and doing. And I'm very sure that he has responsibilities. That people has to cater to wife, has, children, extended family. Family who will believe that my uncle is in the UK. And then they'll just be like, it's not just to collect money. And they'll start feeling entitled when
1: entitled their uncle family members
0: doesn't do for them. So it's really sad. I feel so bad. It's just a call in Nigerians in diaspora. Please try as much as possible. Rest. Rest.
1: You cannot cheat nature.
0: Yeah. I saw a video of a woman who was talking about how, you know, being abroad is not easy. But a lot of people, when you talk about it, they feel like they're trying to discourage those who are just coming into those countries. But it's not like that. It's not easy at all. There's no rest for you. And so it's important that as Nigerians living abroad, working abroad, you're working and trying to put food on the table and also have something to come back home with. Mm-hmm. Yoruba will say that, kakoire okobo wale.
1: Yes.
0: So that's unfortunately now become what they will bring back home in a container. Mm-hmm. So that's why it's important that we really take, I feel so sad for him.
1: Rest. Yeah,
0: he's really sad. It's really sad. All right, let's take this final one, right? Or maybe one or two more, and then we'll move on. Yes, so there's a particular lady who some time ago called out a footballer. She accused the footballer, Victor Ebele Jr., of sexually assaulting her. Matter of fact, let's not even try to... She accused him of raping her.
1: Yeah.
0: And she

0: pretty much, that's putting the guy's career on the line. Well, she came out and made a video yesterday to say that she's sorry, and she was going through some stuff at the time. And it never happened.
1: See, whenever I see news like this, I'm always so angry in my spirit.
0: More than angry. Because this guy is a footballer. Mm-hmm. Imagine what he must have gone through. Imagine how downward his career must have.
1: Exactly.
0: Because when it comes to things like that, in the international world, your career will just nosedive.
1: Mm-hmm, mm-hmm.
0: So you can imagine what his career is already.
1: And then what
0: the
1: he
0: humiliation.
1: Also, what he went through mentally in all aspects, really. It makes no sense.
0: And you now come out to say, you are sorry.
1: Like, what will that sorry do?
0: You will do jail.
1: I tell you.
0: You are gonna do jail.
1: I tell
0: because
1: you.
0: Because I'm one of those who advocate that the same penalty meted out to people who rape should be the same penalty they met out to people who
1: falsely
0: accused.
1: Mm-hmm. Sorry, not forcefully now, falsely really. Yeah.
0: Because how can you open your mouth and make video?
1: And think about
0: you even dragged his family and said, oh, his family members are hiding him. You now came.
1: It's just, wickedness in the highest level.
0: It's another level of witchcraft. The kind of,
1: seriously.
0: It's the kind of witchcraft that you will not see in Yoruba movies.
1: At all. You can't see that.
0: It's
1: one.
0: An extra
1: this
0: kind
1: one,
0: of witchcraft.
1: Level. Like, it really makes no sense. And this is the reason why when people come out to say that somebody raped or sexually assaults them now, there is that notion when they start to disbelieve people now, like you don't just want to believe them. Mm. And it's not supposed to be, because rape is not just something that is minute.
0: Mm.
1: It's not just something that you take with levity.
0: Yeah.
1: Do you understand? And so because of these false accusations, that's why others don't get believed anymore. And it makes no sense.
0: Actually, I do hope that this lady, she do jail.
1: Yes, she do jail.
0: Because it's very wrong.
1: Very,
0: it's very wrong. All right, Nigerian youth has misrepresented us in the UK.
1: Okay.
0: Now that's the thing. If you want to travel and you know that there's some certain things that you can't do.
1: Mm-hmm.
0: Don't bother to go. Stay back home.
1: Just stay.
0: There are a lot of young people.
1: It's funny how we used to really plead with these people, even on this show, that if you're going there, please
0: represent us
1: well.
0: How can you go? You decided to be a caregiver. You now started robbing your elderly and disabled patients. But anyway, he's been sentenced to 8 years in prison.
1: Wow. I love that.
0: Yeah, for burglary and robbery offenses. As much as it is loved, it is another dent on the image of Nigerians traveling abroad.
1: Yes, exactly.
0: I don't know. Maybe because, should I say that this Oble December idea is also one of the things
1: that's true.
0: Because
1: you're
0: you want to come, because it feels like you want to come to Nigeria and, you know, show off, do something. Maybe that's why some people find it very easy to do. Because I don't know. I don't understand. But anyway.
1: Just imagine. You know that these people, we are already just still trying. We are trying to
0: rebuild our image.
1: Exactly. To rebuild our image. To make sure that at least they like us to some extent. Because, and now this is happening. Really.
0: It is well, though. It really is well. All right. And that's all on the trends for today. We'll go on a quick music break. And when we get back, it will be time for us to get on to our topic of discussion for today. If you're just joining, this is Youth Parliament on Wales Radio 89.3 FM.

0: 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If you're just joining, this is Still Youth Parliament on Wales Radio 89.3 FM, your preferred wholesome radio. And I've been on the show so far with the beautiful Adeola.
1: Yes.
0: And just as we were wrapping up on the trends before, Debbie walked in. Hello, Deborah.
2: Hi, everyone. I hope you're good. It's been a while.
1: Seriously, it's really been a while.
2: I miss you all.
0: We don't miss you.
2: Oh, well, my God. I miss everybody.
0: Well, I don't miss you.
2: Well, Adeola misses me.
0: Well, she doesn't.
2: She does. She does. She does.
0: Well, she doesn't.
2: She does.
0: Whatever.
1: I feel like you should just finish this program before you fight your fight.
0: Okay, so while we're taking the trends before, we talked about what Daniel Rega said and how he said that as a Nigerian youth, there's so much pressure. You know, say pressure, Tiwa.
1: Yeah.
0: There's so much pressure, according to him. And then he said that as a youth, I'm going to read it. To make legitimate money in Nigeria, food bills, and still have enough to spend and spare isn't easy. The cost of living is extremely high, and so is the elite lifestyle. Now, don't get me wrong. One can make good money, but it's either through connections, exploitations, or trading your dignity for pay. And he put one. The connection is the obvious one, and this goes with nepotism 100%, which is wrong in every sense of the word. People who barely qualify for opportunities are handed jobs on a platter because they know someone that knows someone. And this happens in every sector of the country. So he mentioned about exploitation, that's another way that a lot of people make it big, because it covers entrepreneurs, staff, members of staff rather, and even entertainers, because especially influencers who turn every opportunity into a cash grab. And he said, that's the saddest part of our society today. And then he said, the third one is trading your dignity. And what this means is people lose their self-respect to please other people at the top to gain favors. Nigerians worship money a lot, and this stems the problem. It is very difficult to see someone who made it big as a youth without falling into any of these categories. Now, these people earn legit. However, the means to which they made the money is condemnable. So before you envy anyone's success or feel like you haven't done enough, know that the problem isn't necessarily you. It's the system and what Nigeria has turned into. Mm-hmm. Now that would bring us to the topic of the day. Does having connection matter more than having talent in Nigeria? That's what we're talking about. And I'm going to start with Adeola.
1: Okay.
0: So do you think, first off, before we even go on to whether you think having connections matters more, what do you think connection is?
1: Now, let me come using this example. When we talk about connections, connection has two sides to it.
0: Okay.
1: We have the networking.
0: Okay.
1: And we have the nepotism. Just like we said earlier. Now, networking, when it comes to connection, networking in the side of connection is not a bad thing.
0: Mm.
1: You walk your way up there.
0: Mm.
1: You know, you meet people, introduce yourself to people, follow up, do things just so that people will notice you. That's networking.
0: Mm.
1: So that when opportunity comes, you come to their mind. That's networking.
0: Yeah.
1: Nepotism is, I know this person and I want this person to be there. G gets me now.
0: Yeah.
1: So that's it. That's the two sides to connection.
0: Okay.
1: Now, I said earlier that networking is not a bad thing. Does that mean that nepotism is also a bad thing? No, I'm not saying that. I'm not going to say that, because truly we are all looking forward to the fact that somebody up there will say, oh, I know this person and I want this person to be there. So, yeah.
0: Mm. Okay. So, do you think that connection matters more than talent?
1: It matters, not more. the but it two matters. Exactly. It matters because okay. connection. When you have connection and you cannot use your talent to sustain that connection, then it becomes something else. Do you get?
0: Okay, let's come to Deborah. Now, tell me, do you think that connection matters more than talent?
2: Okay, so I think Adeola has, she said almost everything. And one of the most important thing about connection is, I'll still say it that connection still matters a lot here in this country, in Nigeria that we are in. Connection matters a lot because I know how people with a lot of talent are just there without connection and they are yet to achieve that which somebody with no talent has achieved. I'm serious. Because look at the likes of the streamers. Let's just start with them now. I'm so sorry to say, I'm not trying to downplay anybody's work, but I don't see anything in it. Do you understand what I'm saying? If at all people are going to platform people, they platform people like this. But you cannot platform somebody that, they don't platform people that has genuine talent. Someone that can not just sing alone, you know, that can artworks, that can produce things, that can do all of those things. They don't platform them. But these are the people that they platform. So sometimes your talent is good and networking connection is also good. For example, if I get connected and I know that preparation has already met opportunity for me. Every necessary thing I need to tell you, sir, this is it, this is that. Do you get what I'm saying? But now I'm saying in the system that we have now, it has gotten to the level where talent does not even matter at a point. It is now connection. You would see people that you know that if I'm at this person's position, I will do more than this person. Not from the place of envy. Not that you're envious of that person. But you know for sure that whatever it is that person is doing, you can do times two of it. But what is the edge the person has over you? Connection. And she said nepotism as well. You know people. Like, nepotism is also connection. But the kind of connection that we are talking about, sometimes when I see all these, when I see celebrities come out and say certain things about how hard work has taken them to where they are now, how where they had, they are making sense, everything is on point, I look at it and I'm like, okay, I need to check the background of this person to understand this person. So now from the look of things, it's so obvious that this person actually has a rich dad, a rich uncle somewhere that can sponsor. If, for example, we have a popular business mogul that said when he started the business around in the 90s, his uncle gave him close to some millions of... Please! Me!
1: Where do I want to see that uncle?
2: Do you understand what I'm saying? So that would definitely give you an edge. But now, there is the mindset. Now, what helped him? Because let's not forget the fact that you can do business wrong even if you have the right connection. Because most of the time, that's where talent now comes in. How you manage that thing. So if, for example, you run a business, you run a brand, and you don't have the understanding of what branding is, you don't have the understanding of what business is, by the time you get that connection, you can fizzle away.
1: Yeah, you won't be able to sustain it.
2: Mm-hmm. But connection in Nigeria, it matters.
0: Okay. So let me ask you now. Has there ever been a time where you wanted something, but you couldn't get it because you didn't have that connection?
2: Has there ever been a time?
0: Or yes.
2: Is the timing always happening?
0: give us an instance. How did he give us the instance and tell us how did he make you feel?
2: First off, I used to say something, and irrespective of how I get rejected on certain things, I will always say this thing to myself: I will never feel less of myself. Because things like this will make you question your ability. Yeah. It will make you question your skills. And at the end of the day, I've had situations like that where I'll present something, probably a proposal, and somebody else will come up with something else. And trust me, mine is actually better. At a point, I would have to go back and say, Abi is my village people. Ni? Do you understand? But later, you get the background check. You get the information that, oh, this person actually is the brother to the person that... I see. Do you understand? So now, even if at the end the person does not deliver, they won't come back to you to tell you this person does not deliver. Did not deliver rather.
0: Yeah.
2: So all those kind of things. So I think I felt it would always make you feel so down. It would affect your self-esteem. But now you know, go give up.
1: Because who give up? Now you lose.
0: Okay, so how about you, Adeola? Has there been a time that you...
1: Yes, there have been times, really, because, you know, as a business person, you just know that there are times that you... Okay, I think there was one time like that that I was supposed to make a wedding cake for somebody.
0: Okay.
1: But you know, and then the person has already been telling me, oh, you'll be the one to make my wedding cake and this and this and that. And then 4 months to the wedding, when I thought that we should be rounding up any negotiations and the likes, she just came and said, oh, I'm sorry, my auntie said that. No problem. It's all good. That's fine. But then, just like Debbie said, it's going to weigh you down. It's going to tell a lot on your self-esteem, on everything that you've been trying to build. But then, you're still going to pick yourself up and continue, because life does not end there.
0: Picking yourself up and continuing, because life doesn't end there. Okay, so before we move on to talk about whether or not talent still matters, has there been times that you actually benefited from connections?
1: Yes. Yes. As much as I'm not there yet, I have friends, I have people around me that I really, really am thankful and grateful for, really. One thing happened during the weekend, and it made me just realize that you can't do it all alone. Do you understand? You know, when you don't have the mind that a business is coming at all, and you're down, very broke, like to the last
0: couple,
1: and then you just say a call and say, "Can you do this and this and?" I cannot do what? I can't do it, please. I can't do it, please. And it makes me feel very, very grateful, really. Mm. So yes, there have been times, a lot, that you just know that one friend is just speaking on your behalf in a room, and then they just say, oh, I got your number from this person. Can you do this? And it makes sense.
0: Okay. How about you?
2: Yes. Severally. Okay. I think I've had a lot of people connect me and say, oh, if you want to get this particular thing, just contact, you know, Debbie. And I've had people that I don't even know. I've had people that I do not even know text me from nowhere and say, oh, somebody saw your post on Facebook and I referred the person to you. It's funny. Like, this person, I don't know this person. But he referred me to this person and said, oh, I saw your post on Facebook and I thought of you. And I was like, oh, I just saw this lady's post. You can patronize her. You know, all those kind of things. So I feel connection has helped a lot.
0: Mm. So with the current situation that we are here in Nigeria, there's a whole lot that can even give you connect, actually. Mm-hmm. But does talent still matter? Because sometimes you get to, in the course of meeting some people, you wonder that, what exactly is this person doing? Like you said before, I could even do way better. But is it that now, with connection, you can just, you know, somebody once told me about a particular, I'm not going to mention the state, the government secretariat there, they say you get there most times and then you're not... Those people who are supposed to attend to you, they won't be on seat. Why? Because a lot of them were still in school while their parents held seats for them. So during the holidays, you meet them there. They don't have certificates yet. They are still schooling. But they already have jobs waiting for them with the state government. Now, is it that now there's no... talent, nah, it doesn't really count anymore?
2: I think first thing I'm going to say is, first question I'm going to ask is, why do you think it's quite difficult for a graduate to get a job in places like that? Because they don't have the connection. Because they don't have the connection, first. And secondly, because the ancestral mommy and daddy that is daddy are there, they refuse to stand up. And even if they should stand up, they will leave it to their children. Mm. And you know what? You are passing on the torch. The children too will pass on the torch, except they decide that, oh no, I'm not interested in passing this on. And even if they are not interested in passing this on, there's a recommendation from another torch. So it's a cycle, and it will keep moving like that. Do you get? That's the first thing. Now, secondly, talent still matters.
0: Okay.
2: Talent still matters for people that do not have connection mostly.
3: because by the time the opportunity strikes, it comes. You see, the connection that we are still talking about is still mini connection. Mini connection.
0: Exactly.
3: Mini,
0: very
3: it's even called referral.
1: Yeah.
0: Very
3: you understand?
0: Little.
3: It's not even called connection because there's a difference between referral and connection. Referral is bad. But when they say connection is he's gigantic.
0: Yes.
3: Do you get what I'm saying?
0: You have to enter that room.
3: So exactly. We've not gotten there yet.
0: Hmm.
3: We've had mini connections, but we know that the skill, our own skill, will make way for us, and that's the reason. I still say talent still matters, most especially if you do not have that connection. Be good at what you do.
0: Hmm.
3: Be extremely good at what you do. Leave the people with connection. Don't stress it.
0: Hmm.
3: But you know, the day connection comes your way, you know that you're prepared for it.
0: Right.
3: So I'm speaking to, I'm not talking to people that they know they have the connection, but we that we don't have the connection, that we have not gotten the connection, but we only get referrals. Like, master what you are doing. Be very good at your talent because it still matters. Whether in the country or outside the country, and we're already in a remote, like everything is digitalized now. You can post your work consistently, even though it is not, it might not be immediately, and just have somebody just be good at what you do. So talent still matters.
0: Okay.
3: Thank you.
1: Okay, so I'm going to buttress Debbie's point with this, that talent gives you something valuable.
0: Mm.
1: Hard work develops it.
0: Mm-hmm.
1: Visibility helps people discover it.
0: Hmm.
1: Networking helps you access opportunities.
0: See the way you enter.
1: Character.
0: Enter the lowly shoes.
1: People trust you, I tell you. And consistency keeps you relevant. So all of these things, they work hand
0: in hand.
1: In hand. Yes. And if you notice, I mentioned talent first.
0: Hmm.
1: So talent is the number one. Hard work, visibility, your consistency and the likes.
0: They all work together.
1: Yes.
0: Okay. Well, that's really deep. Okay. I would say that as much as possible, I know that there's somebody listening out there right now and saying, what am I not supposed to do? I went to so place. They already gave the job to somebody that knows a member of the board's son and this and this and this. Your top priority as a young person who is trying to see, you know the way they say that ijoba run dia fagbarawo.
1: Exactly, and involved.
0: Because if you don't have that connection, like Debbie said, you need to prepare yourself to be extraordinary.
1: Mm-hmm.
0: You need to position yourself in places where they won't be able to look over you.
1: Mm-hmm.
0: Even when they want to put the connections first, you know that you'll be in certain situations where they want to use connection. But that connection will not just connect because you're valuable.
1: Mm-hmm.
0: Because you're valuable. I've had an opportunity to be somewhere where another person was recommended for, like, the recommendation was really high. No, this person has already done this, has already done that. And then somebody stood for me to say, no, this girl is going to be the one to do it. And guess what helped? It was the fact that I'm not going to be a liability to whatever projects that you have. They saw the value, and that's the reason. So for a lot of young people, you need to prioritize developing valuable skills. Ask yourself questions if you have to. What can you do to be exceptionally well at what you do? What skills do you need that are currently in demand? How can you demonstrate your ability? How can you show your competence? It's very important. Then build relationships. We are now in the era of, my friend, the moment your friend says something that you don't like, you are very eager to cut the person off.
1: Yeah, you're blocking them already on social media.
0: You're already calling out story time on how my friend said so to me.
1: Anyway, that's going to give you visibility too.
0: Which is not going to... It's only that video will blow up and then that's all.
1: And that's all, really.
3: I feel like when people try to correct us, I mean friends, the only people that can correct you so well is your friend.
0: Yes, sir.
3: And we tend to, I don't even know what we do right now. People just set up camera and say, I had the kind of friend I have, I don't think they like me.
0: I just blocked my friend of 13 years.
3: You don't expect everything to be rosy if I don't tell you the truth. I'm going to look in the eye and tell you, oh, you did this and this is not right. You are going to do the same to me. And I'll accept it with faith. But you should be humble enough to accept criticism like that.
0: Yes.
3: Especially from your friends. But I don't know. I think the environment now, if your friend should correct you, you call it toxic. You call it envy. Person is envious. You call it, we just give names to so many things, which isn't right.
0: Exactly. So building relationships is also important. Deliberately connect with people in your industry, not just powerful individuals. Some people are looking forward to meeting the Dangotes of this world, when you could actually, sometimes somebody said something one time that sometimes you don't have to look only to people who are higher. Sometimes you need people on your level so that you collaborate and you can go faster together.
1: Exactly.
0: So know that that one is also important. Build relationships. Find mentors. Attend professional events. Join communities. Collaborate with people. Don't begin to say, we've gotten to the era where collaboration is actually very important. Not everybody is out there to get your job. Collaborate with people. Maintain relationships. Learn to communicate value. The value that you carry. Let people see it. Learn to communicate that value that you have. A talented person who cannot explain what they do would be overlooked. Mm-hmm. You can have talent. If you cannot sell yourself to whoever is supposed to buy your value, then you're not going anywhere. You're going to find yourself stuck. And guess what? You're going to be blaming the fact that, hey, your uncle somewhere is not taking a look at your CV. When you could actually do so many things by yourself. And as a society, I think we need to do better. We need to do better. We need to do better in ensuring that we don't just let nepotism be the order of the day over what you know that, oh, this person is much more valuable than this person that I know that, although this person is my cousin's, nephew's, niece's, uncle, auntie, this other person is more valuable. So I think we need to start placing more value on people that actually have talent and have value to give and have the skills that are needed for whatever it is that we want to do. And this is the point where we wrap up the show for today, guys.
1: Yes.
0: Thank you so much for coming on the show.
1: Thank you for having us.
0: Okay, and of course next Friday is going to be another time. 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Enjoy your weekend. My name is Toluwa Leke Ali, the Radio Princess.

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I am Oluwani Femi Oyewole. The Oyo State Governor, Engineer Seyi Makinde, has called for fundamental reforms in Nigerian system and institution, saying successful government have failed to improve the lives of millions of Nigerians. The governor in the September edition said Nigerians' challenges include poverty, insecurity, limited economic opportunities, and ineffective institutions, adding that problems go beyond these occupying public offices. The Oyo State Governor has expressed readiness to partner with the Universal Basic Education Commission, UBEC, and Think Equal Organization, United States, on the implementation of a social and emotional learning initiative aimed at strengthening fundamental education in the state. The development was conveyed in a statement signed by the Executive Chairman of the Oyo State Universal Basic Education Board, Nureni Adeniran, today, and made available to newsmen in Ibadan, the Oyo State capital. The acting High Commissioner to South Africa, Ambassador Ajayi Alexander, has said Nigeria has evacuated 1,695 of its citizens from South Africa this year amid threats against foreign nationals. The envoy disclosed today during a visit by fellow of the MTN Media Innovation Program in Pretoria, South Africa, that figures include 1,419 Nigerians repatriated through government-sponsored arrangements and 205 were returned with support from private individuals. The former Vice President Atiku Abubakar has lamented the current hardship in Nigeria, stressing that young Nigerians should be building careers and not selling their kidneys. In a post on his official X account, Atiku criticized Nigeria's cost of living crisis under President Bola Tinubu, highlighting reports of desperate young people selling kidneys for as little as 1.7 million naira to afford basics like food, rent and school fees. Israel released four Lebanese civilians to the Lebanese Authority today as part of a deal between the countries a day after the first was freed. All had been detained by Israeli forces in South Lebanon, where troops now occupy a large swath in the wake of new fighting with Hezbollah that began 2 days after the U.S. and Israel attacked Iran. Officials said the release comes as a result of U.S. mediation and negotiations between Israel and Lebanon. Another round of talk is expected in Rome later this month. And that's the news update. Join us again at 8 p.m. for the national news. Also, remember to call or WhatsApp Wells Radio Newsroom on 0916-893-2000 for any eyewitness account. I am Oluwani Femi Oyewole. Thank you for listening and God bless you.

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0: Don't worry, be happy. Good evening, Ibadan. Good evening, Nigeria. Good evening, the world all over. Wherever you're joining us from, I want to say thank you for staying with us on World's Radio 89.3 FM, your preferred wholesome radio. Today happens to be the first Friday of September 2026.
1: Yay.
0: Yes. So it's such a beautiful opportunity, such a beautiful privilege that we are receiving from God, a blessing to be able to experience the first Friday. You know, I'm thinking about it. We are no longer hearing all those ember things, but this is actually the first Friday of the ember month.
1: So just calm down first.
0: Of 2026, right? So, anytime it is the ember month, what comes to my mind is Christmas.
1: Yay.
0: Right? Because the moment you enter ember month like this, the next thing is Harmattan, then the next thing is Christmas. And before you know, New Year. It is your radiotherapist, and your radiotherapist is reaching you from World's Radio 89.3 FM, your preferred wholesome radio, and your radiotherapist happens here every Friday, 7 p.m. to 8 p.m. with yours sincerely, I, Alright Egbe, and Vivian Alright. We are from the Alright Passion Counselors and Therapists, and every Friday we are always here with discussants, with guests, gisting, with callers, just talking about how we can all better our mental health, our mental health awareness, our relationship, our marriages, family, and also our social life. Yes, on this particular program, we're always open to taking comments from people. We would call the numbers out that you can call, you can reach us on and give us your comments. We will want you to be part of it. We may be counselors and therapists, but what we share here is not professional advice. It's not professional counsel. So that if you need professional advice on any particular matter, you may want to reach out to us directly or find a counselor that is near you. What we share here is just for information purposes and for you to just have knowledge on those particular things. So this topic is very interesting.
1: Very, very interesting.
0: And what we are discussing today is how to maintain your peace, sanity, and emotional balance this school fees and resumption period. So the holidays are coming to an end for those of us who are parents, for those who are parents, even for those who are uncles and aunts. You have had your nephews, your nieces, you've had people come around and the house has been full. Maybe you are the one that sent your kids away, but now everybody's going back home. Right, school is resuming.
1: Reality is setting in.
0: Some schools are resuming on Monday, which is the 7th of September, and some other schools are resuming on the 14th. And some schools, I think some schools have still been ongoing. Is it the public schools? Okay, they are on break now.
1: I think it's just the seniors and the senior students.
0: Yeah. So we are focusing today on how to maintain your peace. Your peace, your sanity, and emotional balance, this school fees and resumption period. Because everyone has been thinking about school fees. Everyone has been thinking about going back to school parks. Everyone is thinking about how they are going to be doing all the money run, all the money rush and everything.
1: My brother.
0: We are back to that season. We were complaining before that the holiday was too long.
1: Yes.
0: But now the holiday is coming to an end. I want to call the studio numbers right away so that in case you want to contribute, you can always contribute. You want to talk on the topic, you can do so. The studio numbers are 091-689-3-1000. You could also call us on 091-533-3489-3. Right? So you can call us and we will take you. But right now, let's listen to the song we started with again. Don't worry.
1: Be happy.
0: Because my fairy was actually telling us that I understand your school fees, maybe school fees for your kids,
1: mm-hmm.
0: not yet complete. Maybe school fees for your adult kids going to the university is not yet complete. Maybe you are here to get the lunch pack, you are here to get the school bags, you are here to get the shoes, the uniform, the socks. You maybe you don't even know. Maybe you are thinking about, oh, how am I going to be doing the money rush, and I'm hearing the gist now that fuel price may increase. Exactly. Like, it's like kind of gist out there. And so this song fits very well. We will be back, Vivian, all right, in the studio. It is Stay Your Radio Therapist, reaching you from Wells Radio, 89.3 FM, your preferred wholesome radio.

0: the smile on your face. Don't bring everybody down like this. Don't worry. It will soon pass, whatever it is.
1: Don't worry, be happy. No matter what is going on right now, or whatever you're reading, whatsoever you're hearing, don't worry, be happy. Because, well, you cannot change it. If you can change it, I'm sure you would have changed it. But the fact that you have not changed it means that it is outside your power. And to believe that it's outside your power. So don't worry, be happy. It is your radio therapist, and this is Was Radio 89.3 FM. Your preferred host on radio. Vivian is with me in the studio. Vivian, all right. Now, let me ask you. You are a parent too. Of course, two of us are parents. And interestingly, in case you don't know, Vivian is my wife. And we are both counselors at the Aurice Passion Counselors and Therapists. And this is your radio therapist, right? Although it is not professional advice, but we believe you can learn one or two things from us with which you could better live. Now, we are one of those parents who have to prepare our kids for school, who maybe at the beginning we started like, man, like I said, this holiday long ago, and now the holiday, how are you feeling? Let me ask you, how are you feeling now that the holiday is coming to an end? Holiday is over.
2: So for me, I would say I'm excited. I know that, so now there's going to be, I think mixed feelings. I'm excited and at the same time, homework is about to start coming home.
1: Yeah.
2: Especially days where they come in, they are tired, but this homework has to be done. So I think I'm excited they are going back to school, but at the same time, the morning rush, the whole kitty kitty kata kata in the morning, and then the homework for the children.
1: I think that morning rush for me is even one of the big thing, right? The morning rush for me is even one of the big thing. It is the fact that I used to sleep and wake up. Because I tell people once my kids are on holiday, me too.
2: I'm on holiday.
1: Right? I used to wake up like 8, apart from the days that I need to rush to school for my own PhD program. But I like waking up 8. Today I woke up past 8. My schedule starts by 9. I woke up past 8. And now they'll be going back to school. So that morning rush, you have to wake up on time. You have to prepare them for school. Yeah. And you have to now start voting for them.
2: Meal plan, the meal preparation, all of it is also part of the things that you start thinking about. That's why for me, I usually have a meal plan for them. So, but again, sometimes you still want to try to put in one or two things just to create some special meals for them. It can be taxing and demanding, but again, I'm excited they are going back to school.
1: Let me even ask the question, and this is the question I want to ask. Can we ever be fully prepared and fully ready for resumption? Can we ever be fully prepared? Is this something that we can achieve?
2: Yes, it's achievable.
1: I think so.
2: It's achievable with proper plans. It's achievable. It's something
1: that's achievable.
2: Yes,
1: but many parents, we usually find, let me say it like this. I think the biggest stress that many parents have is that stress of finances. You are thinking about the money to do. You just finished graduation. Thank God many states have canceled graduation right now. But you just finished graduation, spending money for graduation, and now the child is going to a new
2: class,
1: a new academic year. They'll be spending money. You'll be spending money. You need to get new uniforms.
2: Yeah.
1: I mean, books you did not get before. You need to get new books right now.
2: I think first term is the most demanding of the three terms in school, because the first term you're having to buy new books, new sets of uniform where needed. And then there's a lot for first term, because it's everything you're planning for has to run down through third term. So first term is usually a lot financially. Financially, it comes with a lot of responsibility.
1: Costs a lot of money. You are changing almost everything.
2: Yeah.
1: You are getting things, new things again.
2: Yeah.
1: And it's not like your salary increased between the third term and the first term. Your salary did not increase between the third term and first term. let us not forget that during the holiday period, you also would have spent a lot of money.
2: Yes, no.
1: Trying to entertain these children.
2: Yes.
1: The amount of food they would have eaten during that period would also have been much.
2: All the outings.
1: All the outings you needed to do, the things they spoiled in your house that you needed to,
2: that you still have to replace.
1: That you need to replace, like in my house, the TV got bad, right? And you need to replace all of these things. And now, we are resuming. This is the interesting part of it. This is September. We are resuming September. Mm-hmm. And maybe in 3 months' time, we are talking about another holiday.
2: Yes, so.
1: Another big holiday. So as the kids are resuming right now, you have to start asking yourself, man, I don't start a job for Christmas.
2: It's a lot.
1: Yeah, like I don't start a job for Christmas.
2: It's a lot.
1: If you've started a job for Christmas, that Christmas is coming. And while you are talking about Christmas, before you will settle in for Christmas, second term is here. Today's conversation, we want you to call in to actually tell us how well prepared are you for resumption? How well prepared are you for resumption for your kids, for your loved ones, for people that you get to support, for people who are in your life? Someone was still telling me yesterday how the moment her salary came, everything just entered school fees.
2: Yeah.
1: And she had nothing again. So we would like to hear from you to tell us what impact this resumption and the school fees thing is having on you. You can always call us on 091-6893-1000. 091-6893-1000. That is the number for you to call. In case you cannot call that, you may want to call us on 091-533-3893. 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So, V, let me ask you this question. How do you think parents, or what do you think parents should do to help them to be prepared for this first time, or to help them manage all the stress, all the anxiety? Because many parents right now, school fees money is not yet complete, the things they need to get for their children, they have not gotten them.
2: Yeah.
1: And you know these vendors, the moment it is school
2: period, they started period, in August.
1: The moment it is school period like this, prices just increase. Like,
2: yeah.
1: There's a high demand. High demand is supposed to cause the prices to go down, but the prices this time have increased. Like, for this kind of parents, what would be the counsel you want to give to them?
2: Okay, so first things first, I would advise that you separate what is urgent from what can wait.
1: Okay, what do you mean by that?
2: What I mean is, who says you must buy new school shoes for your child?
1: So after this first time. After long-term holiday now.
2: That's where you teach them the culture of taking care of their properties. Yes, you should teach them how to maintain their things. So you don't, who said you must buy a new school bag? Because I remember using school bag for our child for Acorn.
1: Okay.
2: We used one particular bag for 2 sessions and nobody called police for us. Same thing with the lunch bag. It's your child's personal belonging. So once you take care of that school bag or the lunch bag the child has, who said it has to be a new one for the new session? I'm just saying. So separate what is,
1: and even if it's a new one, even if you want to get this child a new one, says that the child must resume the first day with a new one?
2: Yes.
1: What's wrong? There's nothing actually wrong if that child, if you get that new one, maybe the first week of October.
2: Yes.
1: You get it, it's still the child's
2: When the child is resuming from the
1: midterm break.
2: Yes.
1: So the child can, okay, yes, please, you wanted to say something there.
2: Unnecessary pressure, because most times the parents are the ones who are even pressured. Most times the children do not really pay attention to these things. But of course, we have the older ones who know that, okay, oh, this is first time, so I have to go in with a new school bag or a new shoe. So you just separate what is urgent. The things that can wait should wait. The ones that are very important, like the school fees. School fees is very important.
1: Because you don't allow you to pass gates.
2: Exactly. So those are the things you should be focusing on, not necessarily the school bag or the new shoes. I'm not saying buying these things are wrong, but if you do not have the money for them currently, now that you're preparing for resumption, you can as well just chill and wait until you have it ready. So, and then work with the money you have, not the money you wish you had. Of course, we all have plans for the money we wish we had for the resumption. And so probably like that person you said just paid in money for school fees. Of course, she would have been wishing she had more so that as she was paying for school fees, she'll be able to get other things for the child.
1: True.
2: But if you do not have and you were able to make do with what you have in your hands, just tap yourself and tell yourself, well done. You've done well. So it's okay to wish you had more than what you have currently. So work with the budget with what that money in your hands can solve.
1: I think this is just where we have to say bring it as keys of budgeting. Like you mentioned, this thing that we want to get now for this child or this thing that we want to do regarding resumption, is this thing urgent?
2: Yes. Can it wait?
1: Can it wait? Yes. Can it wait a bit? Is this something we can do later? Yes. Okay, yes. You wanted to share something else?
2: Then I also stop comparing your children with other people's children. That's why I said some of these children are aware of these things while others do not even know or care.
1: Mm-hmm.
2: Of course, if they are the older ones, as a parent, you should be able to let them know. Don't feel too bad. Of course, we're unable to get you new school items for school, but just relax. Once we have, we'll be able to get, but just make do. That's why I said we need to teach them the culture of taking care of their things.
1: True.
2: So you can't have a child who keeps destroying their school items, and then every time it's expected that the child should have new items for school. Like I said, nobody gave the rule for these things.
1: Sometimes
2: sometimes I think the pressure is, especially for parents who go to school to pick up and drop off, you're seeing things with the other children, or you know this particular family that they usually go all out for their children for back to school pack. It's because they can afford it. It's not, you'll be surprised that child you are comparing with yours, probably the family is not even stressing to buy any of these things.
1: And now you're not stressing.
2: You are stressing. So
1: that's a principle of, is it cut your clothes according to your size?
2: Some
1: of those things we are taught in those days. Contentment. We used to have a nursery rhyme of contentment as kids. I'm trying to remember them right now. So contentment, for those who are Christians, we know that contentment is great gain. Right. Okay.
2: That's why I said, for the older ones, you have the ones that are aware of what's happening in their environment. You talk with them and let them know that the fact that you're not able to get these new school items for them this particular time doesn't mean you don't love them or you don't care for them.
1: Yes.
2: It's just that this particular phase you're in right now, mommy or daddy cannot afford it.
1: Mm, true.
2: But once we can and we notice that it is very needed, we'll get it. That's why I said you'll be surprised that these people you are looking at and trying to compare with, they are not even stressing for these things. They are not worried.
1: They are not so.
2: It's not even a problem for them.
1: You should be sleeping. Like I'll tell people, if you die because of these children will survive after you.
2: Yeah.
1: Like they will survive after you have gone. They will definitely survive and survive well. Right. Today we are talking about how to maintain your peace, sanity and emotional balance, these school fees and resumption period. You should see how you can take care of yourself. You want to be relaxed. I know there's a lot of money taught, even if it's not the money part. There's a part of, oh, how am I going to do this? How am I going to be doing this rush, that rush? It could be, will I still have time to be doing all of the school fee, school runs and everything work attached to it? Relax. This is not the first time that your kids are starting school. Well, when we come back from this short break, Vivian, I wanted to talk to parents who their kids are starting school for the very first time.

Some people may have just been using one nanny in the house to take care of their children, and their kids are going to school for the very first time. So some kids are going to be wearing uniform for the first time. It's an exciting moment, but there's also stress that comes with it. And we just want to ensure that you are emotionally balanced this period. You are enjoying peace. You are enjoying sanity despite all the beasts. I'm sure for people who are starting off as first parents, or rather parents of kids who are starting school for the first time, they are actually wondering, like, why am I having to spend all of this? What if my pikin won't even go to learn for this same school? So let me to the same nursery, right? But that's the reality. So after this break, we'll be back. And after the break, if you want to call us to also tell us how over time you have maintained peace, how you have maintained sanity and emotional balance during school fees period, during resumption period, you can always call in. You can call us on 091-6893-1000. 091-6893-1000. Or you can call us on 091-533-3489. Three.

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Yes, Vivian is with me. Vivian, all right. And I, your sincerely, all right, Egbe, we are here having this moment with you. And we are from the All Right Passion Counselors and Therapists. Before we go on, I would like to remind our audience that the All Right Special, we are having a Better Marriages event coming up on the 31st of October here in Ibadan, right? 8 a.m. to 12 noon, we would be doing the Better Marriages event for singles, and 3 p.m. to 7 p.m. will be for married couples. So if you want to be part of our Better Marriages, Vivian, All Right Special, 31st of October here somewhere.

0: 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If you reach out to us on 090-30-86-80-55, you'll be able to be part of the Better Marriages, which is going to hold 31st of October 2026, right? Morning, like I said, 8 a.m. to 12 will be for singles, 3 p.m. to 7 p.m. will be for married people. Today, we are talking about school fees and going back to school, right? School fees and going back to school, and we're just talking about how you can maintain your peace, how you can maintain your sanity, how you can maintain your mental health, your awareness, your emotional balance during this period while you are still asking yourself, my school fees never complete, so the things where I need to buy never did, yeah. And everything, right? The resumption rush and everything that comes with that recession. Before we went to that break, we did mention that by the time we come back, V, you'll be talking to people who are, you are an early years educator, mm-hmm. right? So say you're going to talk to people who their kids will be resuming school for the first time. That panic attack, that anxiety, that separation anxiety, that worries and fears, like, will this child be safe? Will they take care of my child well? Will the child eat? I hope the child will not come back with infection. All the drama about it. Maybe you are at work and you are still thinking, what is happening to my child right now? I hope my child is behaving well. I hope nobody is maltreating my child. What will you say to such parents?
1: Okay, so first things first, I would say before you consider taking that child there, you had gone there for inquiries, or someone who was there and enjoyed the services made referral for you. So that's the first thing. So meaning you should be relaxed that your child is going to be well taken care of if you did your homework, as in going to check and asking the right questions. And then two is the fact that you should know that child has been with you for a while, so there's going to be separation anxiety with your child. So not all children are happy to leave their parents or their mom. So there's going to be the one that most likely would cry for a week. The child may still continue crying. I just want you to know that it's a normal feeling for that child, because the child is not going to be with you. So it's going to be like, I'm not seeing mommy around. So the child is most likely going to be crying. Some may cry for a while others may cry sometimes a whole week, sometimes 2 weeks. But just be rest assured that the child is not going to be doing the continuous cry from morning till evening. Mm-hmm. Sometimes they cry and stop. And then when they remember again, where is my mommy and all of that, they start again. And of course, they are they're under somebody's care. So there's going to be that distraction, playing with other friends. Mm-hmm. Having to sing for them, dance for them. Then as a first time mom who will be taking their child to school, I would advise that you get lunch packs for them, like a lunch bag with a plate or a food flask, water flask, and then you get containers with labeling for their meals, the number of times you want them to eat. All of those things, there should be a stick on the containers that you'll be sending for them. And I will advise that if you can avoid water bottles with straw, you should please avoid, because we've noticed that most times those are the water bottles that most times cause infections for children, because it's usually not properly washed. The straws are not usually washed properly. So that most times is a major problem for parents. You're not knowing why that child keeps falling sick. And then at the end of the day, you may discover it's that water bottle. So if you can avoid water bottles with straw, please avoid it by all means. And then the environment itself, I think the major thing is just know that your child is going to be taken care of. You're at work. Of course, once in a while, you may remember your child, but just always remind yourself that child is with other children, and so nothing would happen to the child. Of course, I spoke earlier and I said the child would have anxiety. Even the parents most times have that separation anxiety, because that child has been with you for 3-4 months, and then you're having to resume back work, and then having to drop your child for long hours, not having that child there with you, is a lot. So our advice is just relax your nerves. If it's possible, if you can get the number from the school where you can always call in to check how the child is, I can tell you that even if you do that for 1 or 2 weeks, by the third week, when you notice your child is settling in well, you may not even remember that aspect at all.
0: The atrocity about it is that sometimes it may not just be kids who are going to nursery. It could also be for parents who their children are going to the boarding house, like the boarding house system, for parents who their kids are going to the university. Mm-hmm. Maybe their kids were day students, nursery, primary, secondary, and now that child is traveling to several states away. This is the first time the child is traveling.
1: You will start praying, just in praying as the child
0: going away from home. You know, there was something Vivian said earlier on, and that was, you have to see which of those things. Okay, I was the one that mentioned it. Which of those things are within your control? Right? You want to look at it in regarding these things. Which are the things that are within my control? Can I do those things and just trust God and believe the system that the other things will fall into place and the other things would align? You're definitely going to have all this anxiety. You will miss that child. That child not always being at home, because you are supposed to come home and find this child at home. Yeah. You are supposed to send this child on an errand, but now the child is now a boarding student, or the child has not gone to the university. There will be this detachment anxiety that you get to feel, this separation anxiety that you get to feel, like, why is this child no longer around me? Your baby is now becoming an adult. Like, this person is going to the uni. In 4 years' time, this person will be independent. I mean, in 4 years' time, this person will never want to put... Some people go to the uni and don't even want to come home again for holidays, right? Yeah. So you have to be relaxed about it and just see it as the circle of life and see it as the way life is. We are born today, tomorrow we start going to school, and just be relaxed. You were safe, or let's say you survived. The people around you survived. There's every possibility that your child will also survive this. It is more difficult for parents who may not have prepared their children for that world, the world of boarding school, even the world of going to nursery. Some parents may not have prepared. Your child has not always been social. This child has always been with you. Yes, there's a place for that. Psychology says the child should spend more time with you in the first 3, 4, 5 years of their life. But they should learn to also socialize with one or two people, learn to socialize with, be able to make certain decisions themselves, be able to make certain choices themselves, be able to defend and protect their property without you forcing it out of their hand, without you always forcing them to do the things that you want and the things that you like. So relax, calm down, identify the fear. I want you to identify the fear. That fear that you are having right now, that your child is going to school, identify it. And I'm talking to every parent.
1: Yeah.
0: Whether that child is starting nursery school or that child is going into 100 level, identify the fear. What is the fear that you have? Is this fear truly founded? Is there something you can do about it? Is there something, a way you can go about it, right? Are there measures you can put in place to reduce the risk? Do all of this. Identify that fear. If that child is grown enough to be able to have conversation, sit down with that child and talk with that child.
1: Yeah.
0: For some parents right now, you are changing the school of your child.
1: Yeah.
0: You are changing the school of your child. Maybe your child did grade 1 in one school, and now you are taking the child for grade 2. Let me use Nigerian English, primary 2. Okay, well, it's still grade 2. Grade 2 is still proper. Those of us old school, we did primary. Right? And now your child is changing to another school entirely. It means this child is going to be entering an environment where he or she does not know anybody. All the people he used to know, all of them are gone. There are now new people in his class. He's not having a new teacher. Every other person that works in the school is not new. This child is going to have some anxiety issues. This child is going to have some issues like, where are all my friends? Where have these people gone to? Why are they not here? You want to sit down and talk to this child. Say, we are changing your school, and the reasons why we are changing your school is because of XYZ.
1: Yeah.
0: Don't worry, this school that you are going to is still lovely. We have asked questions. We have gone there. They have nice teachers, teachers that you like, teachers that will treat you well. We are sure that you're also going to be able to make great friends. You'll be able to have amazing friends. So you want to talk with your child to prepare your child for school and have them and answer their questions, not just shut them down. Answer their questions well, in a way that they will understand, and not in a way that just tries to shut them up. And for you, you should also be hopeful that they will meet a great teacher, one, that they will meet a great teacher, that they will meet people who love them and who like them, people who want to also be with them and be kind to them, right? It is still your radio therapist with Vivian and All Right, reaching you from Words Radio 89.3 FM, your preferred wholesome radio. In case you're joining us for the first time, we have your radio therapist here 7 p.m. every Friday. So you set your alarm to ensure that you're always with us and you're always part of what we do here. We will be back.

0: Ladies and gentlemen, brothers and sisters, daddies and mommies, no matter what is happening right now, no matter the school fees that is yet to be paid, the school supply that is yet to be gotten, no matter what is happening right now regarding resumption, it is well. You may even be the uncle, the aunt, you may be the pastor of those church members that need school fees right now. You may be the landlord of those tenants that instead of paying you right now, they are begging you that you should just allow them to pay their children's school fees first. No matter the situation, no matter how this connects with you, it is well. Today we have been talking about how to maintain peace, sanity, and emotional balance during this school fees and resumption period. And we have been doing this on your radio therapist, which is you from World's Radio 89.3 FM, your preferred wholesome radio. Vivian, my wife, is with me, and we are from All Rise Passion Counselors and Therapy. So, V, what would be your final counsel? What would be your words? I just want to give you some time right now to just talk to those parents. And the reason why I wanted to talk to these parents is that aside being a counselor, you are also an early year educator. You get to work with these parents one-on-one. You get to deal with parents who are bringing their children, deal with parents who are having issues or wanting or the other regarding their kids, their words in school. So I want to just give you some time to just talk to those people. We know that what we share with them is not professional advice. It's not professional counsel. So if you're listening to us and you need professional advice, you need professional counsel, you can reach out to us. You can reach us directly on 090-3086-8055. Or you can just go online and search for a counselor or you search for a therapist that is near you. So, Vivian, what would you have to say to parents as your parting words? I'm just going to give you some minutes to do that.
1: Okay, so I would say as school is resuming, as we already know, just take things easy. And if you need to talk to someone, just air your concerns and worries with someone. Don't just keep quiet. And do a lot of sleeping this period if you can. I know there's something my husband does whenever he's overwhelmed or stressed. He just goes for his sleep immediately. So by the time he's waking up, he's feeling energized and thinking properly. And don't make some permanent decisions for this short period of time, whereby you're making a decision because of the current situation regarding the resumption that will affect you for second and third term. So be very, very careful with such decisions and pray. God always answers our prayers. So sometimes when you're feeling overwhelmed and you've finished talking to the human being around you and you're not seeing any result, just pray to God. Ask God to just help. And I know that God always comes through for us. So let's just pray and believe and be hopeful that God will come true for you in this situation. And like I said, if we have kids that are old enough for us to have conversations with, let's do that. Let's explain things to them. Let's let them know that this is the current situation of things. It's not like you do not care about them. It's not like, of course, especially if they are kids that they've always had the back to school pack for every session. It's going to be difficult for them having to hear or know that they're not going to be having such pack for this resumption. And like I mentioned earlier, who gave the rule that we must buy new things for these children back to school, this new session? So just have this conversation with your kids. Let them know that this is the current situation of things and things will get better. And when things get better, you can always get those things for them. So let's just calm down. Let's not pressure ourselves. Please do not pressurize yourself. You do not have to. Like, I would also advise parents for a next time sake. What I usually would do is, especially if you have vendors that are your customers, you can always go to them, pick the items you want, especially this long holiday that is the back to school time. You just get to pay them instrumentally. You will pay them in bits. So by the time school is resuming, you would have finished making your payments if that was, if the monies were too much for you to pay at once, you could have done that. So I'm just giving out this advice for a next time. You can always do that. So
0: and
1: please,
0: you can always negotiate. You can always negotiate with the school. So go back to school and tell them that, oh, we are supposed to pay XYZ right now, but we don't have everything. This is the reason why we don't have everything. But if you give us some time, we'll be able to
1: pay twice or three times.
0: So you want to be able to also humble yourself. You cannot not have money and still be proud and arrogant.
1: And just
0: keep things to yourself.
1: And I also believe that everyone knows that there's something going on economically around us.
0: And
1: so
0: everyone knows they are supposed to understand, but many will not understand if you don't come out and you talk to them in a way that they will understand, because they themselves, they are going to pay bills. The school owners, the school proprietors, they will pay teachers, they will pay bills and everything. We wish we could stay here and just talk more on this particular topic, but we believe that some of the things we have shared here will be able to help you. Remember that what we share on your radio therapist is not professional advice, it's not professional counsel. So if you need professional advice, professional counsel on any particular thing, you can reach us at the All Rights Passion on 090-30-86-80-55. 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

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Reaching you live from Wales Broadcasting House along Alafi Avenue, Oluyole Estate, Ibadan. I am Toby Owoaje. First, the headlines. Envoys say 1,695 Nigerians repatriated from South Africa. Oyo government intensifies efforts to sustain HIV response, seeks domestic financing. Atiku decries economic hardship, driving youths to sell kidneys. Those are the headlines. Now the news in detail.

The acting High Commissioner to South Africa, Ambassador Ajayi Alexander, said Nigeria has evacuated 1,695 of its citizens from South Africa this year amid threats against foreign nationals. The envoy disclosed today during a visit to fellow of a media innovation program in Pretoria, South Africa, that the figures includes 1,490 Nigerians repatriated through government-sponsored arrangements and 205 who returned with support from private individuals. He further said that the federal government funded 5 repatriation flights, each carrying at least 200 Nigerians, while the mission also arranged 2 or 3 batches of one-way tickets for citizens seeking to leave.

Oyo State Governor Engineer Seyi Makinde has called for fundamental reforms of Nigerian systems, institutions, and structures, arguing that successive changes in government and policies have not translated into meaningful improvement in the lives of millions of Nigerians. Makinde made the call in the September edition of the newsletter titled The Business of Governance, where he identified persistent poverty, limited economic opportunities, insecurity, and effective institutions as some of the challenges confronting the country. According to the governor, the country must examine the systems that continue to produce outcomes that do not adequately serve the majority of Nigerians. He cited petroleum pricing as an example, questioning the continued framing of the national debate around whether fuel subsidy should be restored or whether Nigerians should pay the full market price. Makinde said that more important, the question should remain whether Nigeria has the right petroleum pricing framework for an oil-producing country.

The Oyo State government has renewed its commitment to sustaining the gains recorded in the fight against HIV/AIDS through stronger domestic financing, partnership, and integration of HIV programs into existing government systems. The chairman of the Oyo State Oyo State Agency for Control of AIDS, OSYAACA, Dr. Bola Adetunji, made this known at the third quarter meeting of the Oyo State HIV Resource Mobilization Technical Working Group and Sustainability Plan Committee held recently at the agency's conference room in Ibadan. Adetunji said the changing global health financing environment, donor transition, and funding gaps had made it necessary for the state to develop sustainable mechanism for financing HIV/AIDS prevention, testing, treatment, care, and support.

Former Vice President Atiku Abubakar has raised the alarm over what he described as the growing trend of young Nigerians selling their kidneys to survive amid the country's cost of living crisis, blaming President Bola Tinubu's economic policy for the development. The African Democratic Congress presidential candidate, in a post on X, said he had heard disturbing stories of young Nigerians resorting to selling body organs, particularly kidneys, in desperate attempts to raise money. He said young Nigerians ought to be selling dreams, ideas, and innovations, not their body organs, adding that the trend should offend the conscience of every Nigerian. Atiku acknowledged that Nigeria already had laws prohibiting commercial organ sales, organ trafficking, but argued that the laws alone cannot cure the poverty and desperation that make vulnerable young people easy prey for criminal networks. He called for economic reforms with a human face, including affordable food, cheaper transportation, accessible healthcare, decent jobs, and renewed hope for the next generation.

The National Youth Service Corps has directed corps producing institutions to thoroughly verify their graduates' records before submitting them for mobilization. The NYC warned that inaccurate data, record manipulation, and the uploading of unqualified persons could undermine the credibility of the National Service Scheme. The NYC Director General, Brigadier General Olakunle Nafiu, issued the warning today at the opening ceremony of the 2026 Batch C pre-mobilization workshop themed Strengthening Institutional Accountability, Data Integrity, and Digital Innovation for Seamless NYC Mobilization. Nafiu said that the NYC, which mobilizes hundreds of thousands of Nigerians of graduates annually, must continually strengthen its system to ensure that every eligible graduate is mobilized to a credible, transparent, and timely manner. He urged institutions to strengthen their internal quality assurance mechanisms before transmitting data to the NYNC.

0: The convener of the Ibadan Creators Summit, Ambassador Dr. Adeshola Aderemi, has called for a greater investment in Ibadan's creative economy, saying the city risks continually losing its creative talents to Lagos, Abuja, and other major destinations due to limited access to opportunities and business structures. Aderemi made the remark during a press conference held in Ring Road, Ibadan, ahead of the inaugural Ibadan Creators Summit, scheduled to hold on the 5th of September at the Global Harvest Church headquarters, Jogo Center, Ring Road, Ibadan. The summit, themed Build, Monetize, Scale, is designed to equip creators with practical knowledge on building sustainable brands, monetizing their skills, and expanding their operations.
1: I personally believe that they are not leaving Ibadan because Ibadan lacks talent. No, they are not leaving because we lack talent. They are leaving because for a long time, Ibadan has lacked a table. There's no room where the deal actually happens. There's no structure. There's no place where a brand and a creator can sit. They can sit across each other and do business properly.

And that's it on the national news for tonight. Before we end the news, here are the highlights. The High Acting Commissioner of South Africa, Ambassador Ajayi Alexander, said Nigeria has evacuated 1,695 of its citizens from South Africa this year amid threats against foreign nationals. Oyo State Governor Seyi Makinde has called for fundamental reforms of Nigerian systems, institutions and structures, arguing that the successive changes in government and policies have not translated into meaningful improvement in the lives of millions of Nigerians. The Oyo State government has renewed its commitment to sustaining the gains recorded in the fight against HIV/AIDS through stronger domestic financing, partnership and integration of HIV programs into existing government systems. Former Vice President Atiku Abubakar has raised alarm over what he described as a growing trend of young Nigerians selling their kidneys to survive amid the country's cost of living crisis, blaming President Bola Tinubu's economic policies for the development. The bulletin was compiled and edited by Kunle Olubu. Stay connected with us on all social media platforms at World Radio 893. 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That is 091-6893-2000 for any eyewitness account. I am Tobi Owoaje. Thank you for listening and God bless you.

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11: 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At 3, Swedish House Mafia and Likey Lee, Happiness is So Sad. At 2, another 54 Ultra, Talk to You. 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